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0: The U.S. Treasury quietly released its official financial report for 2025. It appears by its own numbers, the U.S. government seems insolvent. It's reported that the Treasury shows about $6 trillion in assets and over $47 trillion in liabilities. Add it all up, and it looks like the U.S. owes more than $130 trillion it doesn't have. 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
3: Like, we start out okay.
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0: 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We're back. 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
1: aren't so much bad as they are tragically stupid.
2: So what, you don't have to take your fat ass back up to the ketchup dispenser?
3: No, of course
2: not. Like
3: what?
2: Like no. Why are you trying to fit that much ketchup in a cup? Just get a couple.
3: Do you know how much ketchup I go through? I once at a Red Robin went through a whole bottle. I was in my fat phase, and I had just gotten broken up with at the time, so it's okay, because they give you never-ending fries, and I just sat there until the ketchup bottle was empty.
2: Damn.
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1: aren't so much bad as they are tragically stupid.
3: Everything was tight and right?
2: Yeah, most you know, people go in and... Ma'am? At my age,
3: ma'am,
2: it's perfection.
3: I think
2: just
3: was,
2: like my teeth.
3: I think she was hitting on you.
2: That's cool with me. She's cute. She's a doctor. Are you kidding me? Oh, sorry, Earl. Bye.
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3: 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Y'all think of chores, though? 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
1: aren't so much bad as they are tragically stupid.
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3: Like, seriously, it's three. It's like the potatoes come in one pouch, the cheese comes another, the bacon comes another, and it's like, microwave for this and take out and stir some more. Are you even done? I don't know. Oh, watch. Oh, God. These potatoes look weird. I paid $1.26 for this.
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2: Was changing a tire on a cattle trailer. I bent down and bent over and heard a sound. A bull came up behind me. I guess he thought I was interested. Okay. Next thing I know, I stood up and then I had to punch him in the face. That's the thing you go into therapy for. You ever punch a horny bull? I punched a horny bull!
3: Oh my God.
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1: Hot damn, weekend's over. It's back to work. Happy Monday. Yep, let's just do this damn thing. Or not. Listen, I'm not going to make you. You know, the man can tell you that you got to get up and go to work today, but Twitch and MJ won't. You know why? Because we're not the man. Hello, MJ. How are you?
2: I'm good. How about yourself?
1: You know what? I had an eventful weekend.
2: Yeah.
1: I got it penciled in.
2: Okay.
1: I got it penciled in. But a little trip to the urgent care. I'm fine. I think.
2: We'll talk. You're fine.
1: I think.
2: I know.
1: You know, I want to live like I'm dying. Live like you were dying.
2: God.
1: I'm going to go find a bull and ride that thing.
2: We were just
1: skydiving.
2: Absurd.
1: Skydiving. With, how else? Went skydiving. He went Rocky Mountain. I'm not climbing a mountain.
2: Mm-mm.
1: If I found out I was dying, the last thing I would do is climb a mountain. That
2: right.
1: seems like a waste of time.
2: I'm going to have to whittle down my Netflix list.
1: Right.
2: You know?
1: Damn right. No, I went to urgent care yesterday. I got some kind of allergic reaction to something.
2: By mites.
1: I don't like saying the word,
2: but the only way that you guys will know what kind of mite it is, it just makes me, okay.
1: Okay.
2: Oh, God.
1: He
2: went out, he was playing disc golf, I only want to say the word once. He was playing disc golf, and basically, he just got into some chiggers.
1: Yes, I think that's what it was.
2: Yeah, I 100%
1: sure.
2: promise you. As somebody who
1: Seth came,
2: grew
1: me
2: up outside.
1: And Seth and the kids went playing disc golf, and the next morning, that night, I started itching. I didn't know what was going on.
2: Right.
1: And I started getting these little red whelps.
2: They started at his ankles.
1: Yeah.
2: They worked as well.
1: Next day, I woke up, and I'm just like, itchy. And I'm like, I'm having
2: that's what they do.
1: Because I thought I was having an allergic reaction to something. So I went to urgent care.
2: I cannot
1: morning.
2: Believe you went to urgent
1: Damn
2: care.
1: Right. I'm like, I'm too important.
2: I cannot believe you went to urgent care because you were itchy.
1: Damn right.
2: Your throat wasn't swollen.
1: But they're so in, like, you wake up and, like.
2: We all.
1: My belly, from where I got scratches.
2: Yes, I've scratched skin off my body.
1: Yeah. So
2: as somebody
1: like,
2: who suffered from poison ivy and just would live in Calamon lotion.
1: MJ screamed at me. You've never had poison ivy in your face?
2: In your eyes.
1: No, I have not.
2: See, so it's like, so the mites, that was a common thing all summer long. Like, I just, there's no way. Yes, I've been itchy. I know exactly what you're talking about.
1: The worst.
2: But if you think I'm paying to go to urgent treatment, I bet they laughed at you.
1: So, by the way, yeah, Seth goes, that's why I wear pants. Why didn't you tell me that? Damn it. Put clear nail polish on.
2: Yeah, that's
1: smart. They didn't tell me that, the doctor. They gave me some cream.

0: Because you know how much cheaper it is
1: to get clear nail polish as opposed to all the medicine.
0: Treatment's in the money's in the treatment, not the cure.
1: Oh my god.
0: No, but so I went in there and I'm itchy. Like I'm itchy all over. And they take my blood pressure and it is in the 150s.
1: Yeah.
0: It's high.
1: Yeah.
0: It's high. And they're like, you need to get your blood pressure under control. I'm like, I'm just really itchy right now. And I'm like, I'm not even focusing on the blood pressure. I'm like, I'm really itchy. I don't know what's going on. And like, well, your blood pressure, you got to go see. So they started freaking me out about the blood pressure thing. And I'm like, and I look at the lady, I go, am I going to have a stroke right now?
1: Oh my God.
0: And because they're like really worrying. I'm like super worried.
1: Oh God.
0: And they're like, go get a blood pressure machine, call your doctor, make an appointment. So I made an appointment to go see my doctor tomorrow.
1: You're going to see your doctor over mites. Because your blood pressure's fine again. Is it not?
0: So I went to Walmart. I bought a blood pressure machine, like one of those $25 ones are fine. You know, HSA card. Anyway, long story short, by the time the medicine kicked in and I'm not itchy anymore, my blood pressure was down to like 117 over 60.
1: Of course.
0: And I'm like, damn it.
1: Yeah.
0: I'm like, I mean, not damn, I'm like, yay, but now I'm like, I already got a doctor's appointment.
1: So. Cancel it, dude. Don't spend any more money on mites.
0: They charge you.
1: No, you got 24 hours.
0: I don't know about all this. I don't take legal advice from you.
1: This is cheapskate advice from somebody who's not freaking out and running to urgent treatment because I stepped in some mites.
0: I got those when I was mowing the yard.
1: Yeah, did you go to urgent treatment?
0: Well, if you don't know
1: Did you go to urgent treatment?
0: If you don't know what they are... Like, you just wake up, and you got, like, red welts on your body, or, you know, you're itchy.
1: I'm still not going to urgent treatment.
0: I'm not. You're damn right I am. I'm not. Listen, I'm not doing these holler witch cures where you make a salve out of a tree root, and, like, MJ's going to, like, run a candle over it, have it touch a possum, and then you rub it on your ass. No. No, I ain't doing it.
1: I'm sorry. There's not a snowball's chance in hell.
0: You tell me I got mites living in my skin. I want every doctor looking at me. I want to do that thing where they put me on a gurney and just a whole crew of doctors, like an assembly line, come. What do you call it? Like one of those teaching hospitals, and they're all like, "What do you think it is? What are you thinking? I want give me the diagnostic. Let's do a differential. Let's go.
1: Mites.
0: I want it to look like House. Reschedule it further. That's smart. Reschedule it further out and then cancel it.
1: Yeah.
0: Wow. Right up. That's brilliant.
1: Because not all of us are just throwing money in the wind.
0: But see, Seth is like, I concur if you're worried about...
1: I condone it if you're worried about Lyme disease, and that's ticks.
0: I didn't see any ticks.
1: Yeah.
0: I didn't see any ticks. But it's, you know, it's worth it. Listen.
1: All I'm getting from the mite story is sympathy for
0: Bonnie. Absolutely. Absolutely. Because I'm like, we got to wash my clothes. We got to I want to burn the couch. I don't know what's going on here. Let's just burn everything, start over,
1: salt
0: the ground so nothing else can burn. You tell me I got mites? I don't want no damn mites. I don't want no damn mites on me. They start saying mites. I'm like, what do I got? Who did I catch them from? My first thought was MJ. I get mites from MJ.
1: Follow me for more Northside savings.
0: Oh, man. Yeah, it was, and even Seth said, it was probably when you and Henry were deep into this weed bush, yeah.
1: And this never occurred to you, this really never occurred to you that you had done this when you woke up and were itchy.
0: No.
1: Your first thought was, I've got to go to urgent treatment.
0: I want a cream. I want a cream. I want a salve. I want someone in a white coat to hand me something.
1: I used to, with most, mites or poison ivy, I would itch so bad, and you're not supposed to scratch.
0: Oh, I know.
1: That's how it spreads. I would get so desperate that I would take a washcloth and run it under the hottest my water would get, and then just it on there. And it just brought you like a few seconds, maybe a minute of relief. I would do that before I ran to urgent treatment.
0: I ran so far away. By the way, I am so sorry for anyone. We're talking about this so early, and you're probably itching right now in your car.
1: Oh, yeah, probably. But that's, you know what they're not doing?
0: Running to the doctor.
1: Yeah, exactly.
0: I don't care. I got insurance for a reason. I'm going to the
1: doctor. Our insurance, we've got the same insurance. Every time you walk into the doctor, outside of your one physical, that's all our insurance covers.
0: You go to the doctor.
1: It's $150 just to walk in.
0: Just to walk in.
1: Even know about urgent treatment. I've never been ballsy enough to do that.
0: Man, when you're itchy,
1: you got to let me.
0: It don't matter. When you're itchy,
1: when I'm bleeding out,
0: I don't care.
1: Maybe then. But itchy? Oh, my God.
0: Ma'am, listen. I understand that you grew up in the holler and you would go to a tree, get some pine sap, boil it up with some, I don't know.
1: My
0: some,
1: nanny
0: some,
1: would know what to do.
0: Some pine leaf, some mint leaf. I don't know. Yeah, I don't even know.
1: But okay? I just calamine right? lotion.
0: For That's, those of us who that, did not grow
1: they
0: up.
1: They sell it at Walmart. Calamine lotion.
0: Oh, no, I tried that.
1: Oh, did you?
0: That did not do a damn thing.
1: Did you?
0: That,
1: don't yeah. you lie.
0: No, I swear to God. I put that pink, you're talking about the pink yes. stuff, right? I put that on the night before because it was minor and I'm like, oh, not a damn thing. I'm telling you, it those things, once because they burrow under your skin. Once you're under your skin, it's over.
1: It's not over.
0: It's over.
1: It's not over.
0: It's over. Once it happens, it's over. Yeah. I hate to break it to you, MJ, but if you're bleeding out, what is it? Urgent treatment is going to, yeah, that's right. They're just going to call an ambulance.
1: Yeah.
0: They're going to send you out. Yeah.
1: Everybody's got their own gasoline works.
0: I would take straight bleach from my poison ivy as a kid. That was my,
1: yeah.
0: Whoa.
1: Whatever you needed to do just to like, oh,
0: I got
1: God.
0: Some Epsom salt, took a bath in that. That was nice. I thought Calgon, take me away. Listen, all right, just because you're willing to put your health in the hands of some, I don't know, some
1: no.
0: Northside doctor.
1: Listen, if I could afford to run to the doctor every time I had a little itchy poo, oh no, I'm itchy. Like, I would do it.
0: You know me, I'm a hypochondriac.
1: You
0: right?
1: are, right. but you're also cheap.
0: But rest true. But no, well, yeah, but the hypochondriac gene beats the cheap gene. But let me tell you this, even me, when I was like, as a hypochondriac, when she's like, you need to get your blood pressure
1: oh, yeah.
0: checked out. And I was like,
1: yeah.
0: I'm pretty sure this yes. is just from the intense itching.
1: Yes.
0: Like, I'm no doctor.
1: Yeah.
0: I didn't go to school for this, but I'm like, I'm pretty sure
1: you've never
0: is...
1: had high blood pressure,
0: right, right.
1: ever.
0: That's one thing.
1: Right.
0: Like, I look like a thumb, and I get it. I look like
1: blood
0: a young Wilford Brimley. But damn
1: point.
0: It, my blood pressure is always not good. I even took a picture of it last night before I went to bed. I'm like, I'm going to take a picture of it, just in case the doctor doesn't believe me. Like, it's 116 over 71. But now, my problem is now I own a blood pressure machine. Do you know how much time I'm going to spend on that thing?
1: Oh, my God. I've got one.
0: Oh. Are you on it all the time?
1: No.
0: I would be.
1: No.
0: Every day?
1: No.
0: I'm going to wear it. I'm not even going to, like, just use it. I'm going to wear it around the house. And anytime my kids piss me off, I'm like, look what you're doing.
1: Yeah.
0: Look what you're doing
1: yeah.
0: to your dad.
1: Is yours wireless?
0: Yeah.
1: Or Bluetooth, rather?
0: No.
1: Wireless.
0: Bluetooth?
1: Yeah.
0: No, I didn't get one of those fancy-ass ones. Bluetooth?
1: Our insurance covered one.
0: What?
1: They said if you were paying attention to your mail, you would have seen that they gave us an offer like about
0: no.
1: a year and a half ago, and I got it 100% for free.
0: Man, but now that I have one, I want to bring it in here, and I want to see, I want to test it before the show, before
1: yeah.
0: you walk in. I want to test it when you walk in. I want to test it like in the middle. I want to see how much you raise my blood pressure.
1: Oh, I'd like to do the same. We'll both wear them.
0: Let's do it.
1: I'll bring it in.
0: You want to do it like a game where we can like we'll
1: no
0: do like...
1: definitely not because I have high blood pressure. So
0: I'm sorry.
1: Also, this person said that he gets them daily. The mites. I hate saying the word. I'm sorry, you guys. When
0: yeah.
1: I say mites, I don't know why it's so
0: it's
1: dumb.
0: It's no.
1: It just makes me
0: because it rhymes with the worst word just, ever. And it's just, it's an uncomfortable word to say. And I'm just, you understand, I understand.
1: Yeah.
0: As broadcasters, I try to never put those syllables next to each other.
1: Yeah, yeah.
0: Just never. But go ahead.
1: They said use duct tape or white surgical tape and pull them out. Not fingernail polish. That just leaves the parasitic bastards in you.
0: Well, I just put this
1: nail polish, I think, was for poison ivy.
0: Yeah, I put this like cream on and there was, I don't know.
1: This person gets them daily. Can you imagine if every day he ran and you're here, this person gets them daily and you're like, I was so itchy. Have you ever been so itchy?
0: What's a turkey mite? Watch out for turkey mites. Put a little bleach in a hot bath. They actually told me to do that with the bleach bath. But I'm like, I don't know, man. What if I get bleached more? I'd be see-through, you know? Turkey mites. The word, I don't know. Okay, again, no more. We did it early. For all the people like me, I'll tell you this. If I was driving to work right now and I heard this, I would have to pull over and rip my skin off. I'd be itching like crazy. I apologize.
1: Pull over and rip my skin off.
0: You don't think hearing people talk about itching doesn't make you itch?
1: No.
0: Really?
1: Not really.
0: Oh, man. Talking about itching to me is, oh, God. It's like watching someone yawn. See, now I'm not even itching. Okay. We got facts coming up. We got tickets. Y'all just stick around, okay? No more hot mite talk.
1: Whatever.
0: Would you put that person in as turkey mite, though? That's pretty funny. Hang on, Z-Rock.

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1: Hang on. We'll get the facts probably, maybe. MJ's looked at me and called me a privileged MF-er. I'm gonna tell you the truth. We're getting comfortable. She called me a privileged MF-er.
2: Yeah.
1: You want to say why? You want to tell everybody why? By the way, good morning, friends. Happy Monday. Thank you for being with us.
2: Well, he said, and this now makes sense as to why, when he said, have you ever been so itchy? And he went to the urgent care. He said that he's never had poison ivy.
1: No, never had poison oak, never had any.
2: Wow.
1: I don't think I'm allergic to that.
2: You must not be. If you've never had it, you must not be.
1: No, because Bonnie gets it.
2: I can walk by it because it's in the air. Like, you don't even have to touch poison ivy.
1: Really?
2: Like, really close to the plant. Oh. Not like just,
1: So we have one tree in our yard that gets poison ivy. And every year, like, I have to go clear it out, because if Bonnie touches it, she breaks out like crazy.
2: Oh, yeah, yeah.
1: She's allergic to it. I'm not. So I can just reach out. I can just grab it, and it doesn't bother me at all.
2: Man.
1: Yeah. I've never had an issue with poison ivy, poison oak, anything like that.
2: That's the worst. Because, again, you get blisters, and it's itchy. And if you are scratching, you can pop a blister, and that's how it spreads. And that's how it ends up in your eyes, and you look like Elephant Man. And your mom won't even let you go to the ice cream place because she doesn't want people to think there's something wrong with you. And then finally, after a few days, Dad felt so bad for you, he put sunglasses on you so you could go get ice cream.
1: Did you look like one of the women from the She's So Fine?
2: Yeah.
1: Sunglasses on. And I'm sorry. Yeah. Hang on. We just learned. Hi, my name is MJ, and I brought.
2: Yeah.
1: I got poison ivy so bad my mom wouldn't take me out of the house, and I brought the M&Ms.
2: Yeah.
1: I'm sorry. So your mom refused. It's not that your mom didn't want to take you out of the house. Your mom didn't want to be seen with you.
2: Yeah, exactly.
1: Because of your poison ivy.
2: I mean, people might. She was, you know.
1: People might what?
2: Think.
1: That what? She
2: hippie?
1: As a,
2: I don't
1: as
2: know.
1: A punishment, she rubbed poison ivy all over your daughter's face? Like, really? That's. Really?
2: Yeah.
1: Your mom would not take you out for ice cream. Let me ask you this, okay? No, this has become an MJ therapy session. Did you feel inferior? Did you feel bad because you did not get poison ivy because you allowed yourself to catch, you didn't get ice cream because you allegedly allowed yourself to catch poison ivy? Did your mom look at you as like,
2: No, I was too itchy.
1: You're shaming the family?
2: You're not thinking too much, except should I put that hot towel on my face now? Mm-hmm. I can't put calamine too close to my eyes. Like, it was bad. That's all you want to talk about itchy. Ooh.
1: Yeah.
2: So now it makes sense. So you've never even been itchy before.
1: Not really.
2: Can
1: I tell you my philosophy on itches? I'm not even kidding. To me, an itch is a mind over matter thing. If my arm, I've said this before, I swear to God, this is true. I'm not making this up. If my arm is itchy, I look down. If I don't see a reason for it to scratch, if I don't see something on it, I won't scratch it. Literally out of like a sheer determination.
2: Oh, but
1: I will not. That's why being itchy weirds me out.
2: Clearly.
1: Because I'll look at
2: clearly.
1: My arm.
2: Clearly.
1: If my arm is itchy and I look down and I don't see a reason for it to itch, I literally, out of sheer determination, will not scratch it.
2: Oh, my God.
1: Just to prove to myself, like, you don't control me.
2: And you didn't try that with the mites?
1: I did. Oh, God, I did so much. So much. Yes, it's mind over matter. Okay. No more hot blister talk. That's probably not good. Probably not. I pull poison ivy off trees and use the weed eater in a sawzall. Yeah. I've never had a reaction to it. That's the one thing I don't know. Listen, my body's not great at a lot of things. But the one thing it doesn't do is it says, I almost said a bad word. It says F you to poison ivy.
2: Yeah.
1: It says F you to.
2: That's good. That's amazing.
1: It's my one superpower.
2: Because gosh.
1: Because Bonnie never gets anything. She never gets anything. And it kind of pisses me off sometimes. Because I'll get the flu, she don't get it. I'll get a cold, she don't get it. I'll get, you know, whatever the hell this is, she don't get it. But it's like the one thing she gets sometimes is poison ivy.
2: Oh.
1: And it makes me feel a little superior to her, if I'm being honest.
2: Yeah.
1: Because she gets it and I don't. And I'm like, oh, sorry you're weak. Like you with Earl.
2: Oh, because he has asthma.
1: Yeah. What do you say? Sorry you were born weak?
2: Yeah.
1: Yeah.
2: Blame your mom.
1: Yeah, blame your mom. You're born. She also says that people with allergies.
2: I do.
1: Yeah.
2: Oh, yeah. That's mainly what it is, because he has allergies and he's like, you know. kind of allergic to animals. He has to wash his hands every time he touches them. And I'm like, that's not my fault.
3: Not my fault. You're born weak. Everybody's a very mean person as you. Can you imagine? Can you imagine?
2: Oh, horrible.
3: All right. We'll get the facts next. Hang on. It's Z-Rock. It's the Rock Station.
0: 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Here's traffic.
2: No delays to report at this time. Traffic is looking good. We do have a closure at Longview Drive between Clay's Mill Road and Harrodsburg Road. You've got one lane blocked there for waterline work. I'm MJ, and that's your traffic.
0: That's traffic on Z-Rock 103.
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1: I apologize for this late facting. Normally, we like the fact you on time. Everyone's on. It's Monday. You know, we're all dragging ass just a little bit. Do you have a Costco pick of the week? Someone already asked.
2: I do.
1: You have a Costco.
2: Yeah, you do.
1: Costco.
2: Yeah.
1: Go.
2: Tell us about it. Tell us all about
1: His
2: it.
1: His name
2: buddy.
1: Is Brad. Costco pick of the week. Doug. And we're going to. MJ did something this weekend. It did not involve getting bit by mites.
2: Yeah.
1: So
2: that's awesome.
1: We'll hear that amazing story. Costco pick of the week. Mm-hmm. All right, with that said, we're going to give you some big old thick facting. Listen, I'm not on my game today, okay? But I will say, whatever anti-itch medicine they gave me, I took it, and it was like, I'm laying on the couch, and I'm like, it was like eating an edible.
2: No, don't.
1: It was like a little itch pill. It was great. It was what?
2: Let's just get with facts.
1: I would go back into the forest.
2: Oh, my God.
1: Into the forest to get itchy again, just to get one of them itch pills. Because I was like, well, this is nice. All right, what do you got?
2: The average lifespan of a goldfish, depending on its environment and caretaking, can range from a few months to as long as 25 years.
1: We had a carnival goldfish.
2: I was about to say, carny fish are the strongest. I used to go when you could win fish, it would come in like a bag of urine colored water.
1: Yeah.
2: Usually they'd be missing like part of a fin. Mm-hmm. Like they were beat out of hell.
1: I love them.
2: They live forever.
1: We had one for like a year and a half, two years. Almost, probably 2 years.
2: Forever. You almost can't kill a carny fish.
1: Last time I got a carny fish, it was at the Mary Queen.
2: Oh, yeah.
1: It was at that carnival.
2: Yeah.
1: And we had that thing literally for almost 2 years.
2: Yeah.
1: It lived. Let's go with this one. At age 24, a blind New Zealand woman named Lisa Reed accidentally struck her head on the coffee table while kissing her dog goodnight. She bent over, hit her head on the coffee table. What do you think happened?
2: She knocked herself out.
1: No. The impact unexpectedly shifted the brain tumor that was pressing on her optic nerve for over a decade, got her eyesight back. She hit her head, got her eyesight back. But now, I don't know. This was a while ago, so I'm curious if
2: Gilligan's Island?
1: Right, because I'd be afraid to hit my head. I'd wear a helmet for the rest of my life.
2: Yeah.
1: Because evidently, the optic nerve tumor, it was like, I don't know. Seth, can you fact check that and find out if did she lose it again? Because I feel like comically, this woman, every time she sneezes, goes blind.
2: Yeah, she
1: and then,
2: never
1: like,
2: knows.
1: Yeah. She'd just be driving a car. Ah, crap, blind again. That would suck.
2: Utah is nicknamed the Beehive State. That is that's because
1: the hairdo?
2: It's a tribute to its core values of efficiency, industry, and hard work. The state route symbol is a beehive as well.
1: Hmm. Utah.
2: Man, and can we just pause? Man, Utah, everybody's got dirty sodas now. Everybody, because of Utah.
1: I don't know. You know, I don't really know what a dirty soda is. I've heard of these things that Utah, that's what they drink because they can't drink alcohol.
2: Yeah.
1: By the way,
2: you add syrups and all kinds. And I think like the ones that are in like fast food, I think they might add some kind of cream. But I know it's like a lot of syrups in Utah.
1: I'm sorry.
2: But
1: did you get a new book of facts?
2: Yeah, somebody got this for me. No, you know what? No lie. This came in one of my Porch Pirate
1: Porch Pirates
2: boxes.
1: Mr. Box?
2: Yes.
1: Daddy. I knew it.
2: Yep.
1: I was going to say, Mr. Box and Porch Pirates.
2: It sure did.
1: I was like, that's not your big book of facts. That's your big book of facts.
2: Yeah.
1: Did you already plow through that one?
2: Almost, yeah.
1: Man. Enya, you know the singer?
2: Yes.
1: I don't know what she is. Enya. The only time I've ever heard Enya music is on a commercial for those, do you like smooth jams? And the chance. Enya sold more than 80 million albums worldwide. She's one of the biggest.
2: I thought it was monks.
1: Well, she has. There are chanting monks, but Enya, I think, makes the music monks sing over.
2: Got it.
1: I think.
2: Got
1: anyway,
2: it.
1: She sold 80 million albums. What's interesting, though, she has never done a concert tour or performed a solo show. Most artists, they make an album, then they go on the road to make money.
2: To promote it.
1: She's never done that. She's never done a solo show. She just spends years working on these albums and then sells them, and they sell, and she's never performed. So my question is, do we think Enya is real? Like, No one's ever seen Enya perform in concert. Is she real? Or is it those monks making money? I'm just so curious about that.
3: Last fact.
1: Oh, God, last facts already. Damn.
3: Last fact.
1: Okay.
3: Last fact.
2: Before becoming one of the most famous drag queens, RuPaul was in a punk band called Wee Wee Pole.
1: Keep that. That's going to be a that's going to be a fact. That's going to be a one of those facts you're going to need later. What was RuPaul's first job? Band called Wee Wee Pole. Go ahead.
2: Drive a Subaru, not a lesbian, said, I bought 5 Porch Pirate boxes this weekend because of you, LOL.
1: Oh, God. But what'd you get?
2: She did get AirPod Pros.
1: Whoa, that's awesome.
2: Yeah.
1: Man, that's awesome.
2: They're
1: good
2: so fun. They're so fun.
1: Yeah, they
2: fun.
1: Really are a lot of fun. Okay. It's like the ultimate scratch-off.
2: It is. But
1: you know you're going to get something out of it. In 1957, a baseball player named Richie Ashburn hit a foul ball that broke a spectator's nose. Her name was Alice Roth. Ball breaks her nose. Hit her pretty bad. She was being carried out on a stretcher when the same guy fouled off another pitch.
2: Oh, no,
1: and
2: no.
1: And hit her again. No. Yes. Hit her twice. Same batter hit the same woman twice, at once in the face and once as she was on the stretcher.
2: Wow.
1: Yeah.
2: I am never, ever going to another game again.
1: Like she had to have done something to piss off God.
2: Yeah.
1: That's the only, like, what are the odds you're going to get hit twice by the same batter?
2: Yeah.
1: You're right? And once you're on a stretcher, comically, you're on the...
2: Hit again.
1: Oh, all right. Those are your Twitch and MJ Patton and mind-blowing fun facts. Hang on. MJ had an eventful week, and we'll find out about that next at Z-Rock. It's a rock day.
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1: 600.
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1: I won't say names. Not even text line names on this one.
2: Wow.
1: Okay. Did you read that, Ted?
2: I did.
1: All right, hang on. Again, I always go back to life is about perspective. Your really bad day might be someone's really good day. You never know what's going on in someone's life. So always use grace and give people the benefit of the doubt because you never know what's happening. Thank you, guys. I was running late due to blanking my pants walking out this morning. Y'all were doing facts late, and I was getting ready to text in. I realized I left my phone in the bathroom after changing.
2: Oh, man.
1: So not only did this guy not have to miss facts because he crapped his pants, but also he was about to leave the house without his phone, but he was going to text in to us, and that's what... So if we were... Okay, so if I never got these, like, bites... Okay, going back to, we got to go back to the butterfly effect.
2: Yeah, yeah.
1: If I never went to go play disc golf, and I didn't go in those woods, and I didn't get bit by those mites or whatever got me, and then went to the urgent care, and then told MJ about it, and then we missed facts because of that, and then we were late on facts, and then we did facts late, and then this guy crapped his pants. If not for all this, this guy would have been minorly inconvenienced for most of the day by leaving his phone at home.
2: Ugh. Nightmare.
1: So again, if my severe itching and high blood pressure could stop you from leaving your phone at home, then you know what? Don't call me a hero. I'd do it all again for you, sir. I'd do it all again for you. I'd risk it all just so you could have your phone for the day. Please, Twitch, go back into the woods. So the butterfly flapping its wings, so this guy pooping his pants, you could have caused a natural disaster. Oh, or saved a natural disaster, I don't know. Thank goodness you made this poor man crap his pants. You're a hero. Thank you, David. That's exactly what happened. It's just
2: Kelly left her phone at home. Y'all are coming in clutch with left phones.
1: That's how we met her. She left her phone at home, and her husband texted us to let her know. Thank you, guys. I was running late due to blinking my pants. Like, that's such a... You said that so easily.
2: I mean, maybe he's got, like, Crohn's or something.
1: That happens. You know? Trust me.
2: And it might be, like, a not-so-uncommon occurrence.
1: Oh, I'm guessing. Listen, never trust a fart. You know that. The last thing my grandpa ever said to me. So what did you do this weekend? We got to my itchy weekend. What was your weekend all about?
2: Earl and I went to the Beer Cheese Festival in Winchester.
1: The Winchester Beer Cheese Festival.
2: It was hot as hell, man. But it was so fun, like just walking around, and they had so many vendors, and we tried 12 beer cheeses. It was set up really, really well. I enjoyed it. I'd never been to a beer cheese festival before.
1: Oh, I have.
2: And Earl, like, there were some, because it's in downtown, so there were some shops open as well.
1: Oh, yeah.
2: So we go into a shop now. Earl is like you. He never buys anything. He doesn't really get excited about stuff.
1: Yeah.
2: So it's like a little kind of vintage store. So I'm looking around, and he comes up behind me and he goes, "Babe, look what I found." And I turn around.
1: Is it a guitar?
2: No.
1: Oh.
2: It's a hat. It's a baseball cap. It's got a possum with a cane, and he's in like a really nice like suit.
1: Like a pimp possum?
2: More of a monocle top hat, that
1: like
2: kind of look.
1: Oh, a classy possum.
2: Classy, yes.
1: Okay.
2: So it's got a classy possum on it, and it says, "They call me Ranch because I be dressing." And he bought it, and he was so excited about it, dude. Like, it is cool. It's a cool hat. I'm not going to lie. I'm a little jealous.
1: I do feel like I need to see this hat.
2: Yeah. Well, I'm sure he'll be wearing it today.
1: A possum in a monocle.
2: Yeah, with a very
1: they call
2: classy
1: me Ranch
2: cane, because
1: I be dressing. Wow.
2: Yep.
1: I want to know who, under what circumstances, the artist who came up with that design, like what was his inspiration for it?
2: Yeah, I know, because it's hilarious. I know that I've seen
1: oh
2: it.
1: Oh my god!
2: On like one of my friends sent it to me ages ago.
1: They call me Ranch because I be dressing. It's so ridiculous. It's so hilarious.
2: Yeah.
1: Possum Monocle could be a band name.
2: Yeah.
1: We could do Possum Monocle. We could do Classy Possum. Like, I feel like a backhanded insult would be if MJ's acting like such a classy possum today. Like, I don't know if that's an insult or a compliment. You know? You move, you get out of here with your classy ass possum.
2: Yeah,
1: man.
2: But yeah, it was fun. It was a lot of fun. You know, highly recommend.
1: I'm gonna say.
2: I want to know who won.
1: I used to make fun of Winchester, and
2: you make fun of every county.
1: Okay, fair. But the last couple times I've been to Winchester, like it's the downtown. It's actually really fun now. The people who did who bought some of those buildings and they fixed them up and they put on like a music festival down there. They've really done a good job with downtown Winchester.
2: No, they really
1: it's
2: have.
1: It's like way, you know, it's not as like methy as it used to be, and it's more fun. And there's a lot of very cool restaurants and stuff downtown Winchester now. So give you guys a shout out. You guys have really done a really good job with downtown Winchester. In fact, they got me a T-shirt last time they came in, and it said Winchester doesn't suck. Yeah.
2: I love it.
1: I love that T-shirt actually. Good for you, Winchester.
2: Yeah, they.
1: You know what? Good for you, man. That beer cheese festival is the bomb.
2: Yeah, and what's even more fun is when you're driving in, all the locals know that all these people are going to be coming into town, so they have yard sales everywhere. So you get to go yard sailing.
1: That's very Powell County-ish.
2: It's smart.
1: It's smart. Don't get me wrong.
2: I found it's old and beat up, but it's one of those just like chairs that fold, you know, like camping chairs.
1: The hand gesture you're making is that of an accordion.
2: Yeah, well, I'm unfolding the camping chair
1: and putting it back together just constantly.
2: Yeah.
1: You know, just that you
2: I got
1: this.
2: It for a dollar.
1: Well, that's awesome.
2: And I'm putting it in the Z-Rock van, and that's my chair.
1: I really thought you were going to say you
2: for
1: bought...
2: For the Pet Expo. It's my chair.
1: I really thought you were going to say you bought a squeeze box. I really thought you were going to say you bought a squeeze box from the hand gesture.
2: No.
1: That's not the... That's...
2: Got it. Old beat up chair. And
1: I bought
2: so
1: me a
2: happy.
1: Chair.
2: What?
1: Look at me. I got a chair.
2: I got
1: me a chair. Look, you know what I bought? I bought one of these this weekend. A lasso? No, a chair.
2: That was me folding and unfolding it, trying to show you it's one of those chairs that does that.
1: Hang on. We got to take a break. We'll come back with your award-winning Hollywood Minute at Z-Rock.
0: 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Here's traffic.
2: No delays due to collisions. Traffic is light this morning. We do have a closure at Longview Drive between Clays Mill Road and Harrodsburg Road. You've got one lane blocked there for waterline work, so expect some slight delays as traffic increases. I'm MJ, and that's your traffic.
0: That's traffic on Z-Rock 103.
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1: Wind up partly to mostly sunny Monday. Cooler, less humid, very comfortable out there. Highs in the mid-70s below normal. Mostly clear, low to mid-50s overnight. Tuesday, mostly sunny, upper 70s. Another wonderful afternoon. Wednesday, partly sunny, a little warmer, low 80s. Some isolated showers and storms possible. Then showers and storms likely Thursday. Meteorologist Tom Ackerman with your LEX18 Storm Tracker forecast on Z-Rock 103. 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
1: You know, I never know what I'm going to hear as I'm coming back to break. Literally, I got my headphones on, the song's ending, and MJ goes, "Have you ever really listened to the lyrics of Alice Cooper's No More Mr. Nice Guy?" I'm like, "No, I have not. I have, that's not something. That's it." Like, we really do both have severe untreated ADD. Like, it's severe and untreated. Well, like, we've made a career out of severe untreated ADD and other mental disorders. Let's be honest. You're probably both on the spectrum. Both have some type of, I don't know, some kind of, you know, definitely spectrum, definitely some kind of, like, weird attention deficit, definitely hyperactive disorder. MJ, pissy Melissa, you know, I don't know if that's a part, I don't know if that's a symptom of it, peeing your pants, but I feel like we both have very similar untreated mental disorders, and I'm okay with that.
2: Well, it's just, Earl and I were listening to it when we were out driving around this weekend, and he's the one that said, "Have you ever really listened to the lyrics?" I'm like, "No, I just kind of sing along to the chorus."
1: Yeah.
2: And he's like, "It's about a guy who all kinds of crappy things just happened to him." And he was like, "That's it. I'm just going to be an a-hole from now on." Because it starts out, "It used to be such a sweet, sweet thing until they got a hold of me. Used to open doors for little old ladies. I helped the blind to see." But then it's like it goes into, "My dog bit me on my leg today. My cat clawed my eye. My mom's been thrown out of society circle. My dad had to hide. I went to church incognito when everybody rose. The Reverend Smitty, he recognized me and punched me in the nose. No more Mr. Nice Guy."
1: Wow. That's, I recently had a...
2: Dog bit me on my leg today. The cat clawed me in the eyes. Like, I'm not doing this
1: But the
2: anymore.
1: Preacher punching you. That's where it gets.
2: Yeah.
1: So I recently had sort of an epiphany. Not even mine. It was from like some YouTube video about the Outkast song, Hey Ya.
2: Yeah.
1: Evidently, that song... Because you don't pay attention to the lyrics. No, so it's just a happy song. Go back and look at the lyrics of the song Hey Ya. It is one of the most depressing songs, and it was written purposely like this. It was written by Andre 3000 as a very dark, depressing song about love that fails. And in the middle of the song, he even says, "Y'all don't want to hear this, you just want to dance, don't you?"
2: Yeah.
1: And it's like a really downer. It's a downer song with a really up. And the whole reason they did that was he wanted to see if he could trick people into dancing to a very sad song.
2: Well,
1: and it worked.
2: So is the, oh God, oh.
1: It's like a super sad song.
2: Oh, Dwight Yoakam did a cover, A Train in Vain.
1: I don't know that one.
2: It's, you would know it. If you heard it, you would 100%
1: There's a lot
2: know
1: of very
2: it.
1: Sad songs you just put a happy beat to.
2: Yeah, with Train in Vain's the same way. It's like a really, like, you dance to it, you know, but it's about just, I think his girlfriend, like, because he says, "Did you stand by me? No, like, did you stand by me?"
1: Oh, yeah, have you listened to the song Pumped Up Kicks? Yeah, that's also a downer. That's also a bad one. There's a lot of, but if you just, two people texting about Pumped Up Kicks. Yeah. The one that gets me is the lyrics to The Rock. Rock You Like a Hurricane. When you read the first two verses, you're like, "No, that's not the words. Really? Is that a weird one?"
2: Okay.
1: It just proves we don't pay attention to the lyrics.
2: No, we definitely don't.
1: But if you read the lyrics to Hey Ya, you're like, he even calls it, he's like, this is really depressing.
2: Well, with Train in Vain, I've danced to that because that came out like in the 80s or something, right? And it wasn't until Dwight Yoakam did his cover of it, and he does it slow and just changes the whole melody, and it is so sad. It is like night and day, and it's the same damn lyrics, you know?
1: Very similar to the, what's the Johnny Cash Nine Inch Nails song?
2: Hurt Myself.
1: Hurt. Yeah. Just Hurt, yeah. Like, you read, like, the Nine Inch Nails version, you see the...
2: Yeah, but that's a depressing song in like, for both.
1: Sober Joe just texted this in. "This is going to sound weird, and I don't know why it happened, but after you posted pictures from the fair over the weekend, I had a dream about MJ hugging seals." Now, when you say hugging seals, you mean the aquatic mammal or the singer with the scars on his face who's saying "Kiss from a Rose"? Like, which seal? By the way, those were sea lions. And can I tell you something? And MJ's going to hate this.
2: What?
1: You're going to hate this. I'll give you exact numbers. There. So,
2: oh no,
1: there's a video we posted, like when the fair started, like, I don't know, 2 weeks ago, of MJ with some seals.
2: Oh, and I look awful. It was hot. I forgot I had that plastic tiara on my head.
1: I'm not going to say that. Do you know how many views up to now?
2: Why? No.
1: It's over 150,000.
2: Oh, no.
1: That video, that particular video has 3,000 likes and 150,000 views.
2: We were having such a good conversation about not knowing lyrics to songs.
1: And then I had a reminder, like, that many people saw you hugging a seal. It's a good video, but MJ's like, ah, for crappy.
2: Oh, awful.
1: Well, you just got off the ride.
2: I know, but nobody knows that.
1: Well, you know.
2: Oh, no.
1: It's like one of our most viral. Yeah, MJ's gone viral. Absolutely. Or maybe it was because of the sea lions. I'm not sure.
2: Yeah, definitely.
1: Huh. I had a sleep paralysis demon Friday night. I blame MJ's shrunken head. That's a weird thing to bring into the chat, but okay.
2: Oh, my God.
1: I had a sleep paralysis demon dream.
2: Oh, my God.
1: Yeah, you guys should look up the song Semi-Charmed Life. That's about doing crystal meth.
2: We talked about that a few Fridays ago.
1: Yeah, that is another weird song. It's such a happy song, and it's all about crystal meth, which is what you expect from someone on crystal meth.
2: Brian, MJ throwing darts video showed me she has some real anger issues, LOL. Mm-hmm.
1: All right, I don't know what your Hollywood Minute status is today.
3: I got two things.
2: You do it.
1: A, Saturday night, Knicks won the NBA championship. You know that. Last night, the Hurricanes won the Stanley Cup.
2: Oh.
1: So two over the weekend. So that's Stanley Cup finals, NBA finals, both done. I don't know what the hell happened to San Antonio. We were watching that game, and that was, wow. It was like watching a UK game because they came out and they just lost it in the last quarter. But anyway, so congratulations to the Knicks. Congratulations to the Hurricanes. The UFC 250 fight happened last night on the White House lawn. Weirdly enough, they were expecting major storms to roll in for that.
2: Yeah.
1: And nothing happened. There was no rain. It went off without a hitch.
2: Okay.
1: Like, weather-wise, went off without a hitch. And evidently, everyone who saw it said it was weirdly late for a Sunday night because it didn't end till 1 in the morning this morning. That was my only complaint about it was, you know, you're doing this in the White House lawn. Why can't we start at 4 o'clock? Like, why do you want to start? Because it didn't start. The first fight wasn't until like 8:30, and it didn't end till 1 in the morning on a Sunday. So I actually would have watched it if it wasn't so late.
2: Yeah, that's crazy.
1: But it went off. Okay.
2: Sunday.
1: There was no weather issues, and evidently a lot of the fights were really good. So it went off. Okay. Now we got the ring. I think he said he's going to leave it up too. What?
2: Nothing.
1: Why don't you, like, you know, this is how we settle wars now. You know, we fight on the front lawn of the White House and it's over. And I know. I'm sorry, ma'am. No offense, but you can't grow up next to a cockfight and get angry about a UFC match on the front lawn of the White House.
2: I can do whatever I want. Whatever I want.
1: MJ grew up next to one of the most prolific cockfighters in Eastern Kentucky history. You can't be like, yeah, but a UFC fight in the White House lawn is too much.
2: I can.
1: Yeah, Putin versus Zelensky in the White House lawn. And allegedly, the war with Iran is over, we think, maybe, possibly. We've agreed to some stuff, but it looks like we're giving them a bunch of money.
2: Okay.
1: Like, the thing I read was we're giving them $25 billion.
2: Okay. Cool.
1: I also would be, if anyone wants to declare war on me and then stop it by giving me $25 billion. Now, that was what I read the other day. So maybe some of the things have changed, but it looked like we were giving them a lot of money. So I feel like we've got to cut out the middleman and just, you know, I don't know. That seems like a, I mean, you know, he's your guy. I don't know what to do. I don't know what to tell you. All right. In a moment, there are 4,400 new ones of these, but unfortunately, you're not one of them. I will tell you what they are next. Don't go anywhere. It's Z-Rock. It's the Rock Station.

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1: So, there are 4,400 new blanks this...
2: Millionaires.
1: Very close. Millionaires. Yes, after
2: God,
1: this weekend.
2: I knew it.
1: You know why?
2: Because of Musk somehow.
1: SpaceX.
2: Yeah.
1: So, but it's actually a very cool thing. They're, because SpaceX, their big IPO, went in public on Friday, employees of the company who were given stock options, there are now 4,400 new millionaires in America because of stock options with SpaceX. And a lot of them are like blue collar guys, welders, office staff. It's not just executives. That's what I'm saying. It's not just executives.
2: Well, that's good.
1: There's almost all of the company's employees have become millionaires because of the stock options they were given. Because I think a lot of them agreed to take like a lower pay in order to get a stock option in the company. And now like the guys on the assembly line, the welders, the fabricators, there's 4,400 new millionaires in America because of the SpaceX stock over the weekend. That's a pretty good, I mean, say what you will about Elon Musk, but man, he's made 4,400 millionaires. Now there also are 400 of them are, what do they call them? Cento millionaires. Meaning they're worth over $100 million.
2: Oh my God.
1: Yeah. 400 people who work for the company are now worth over $100 million. And I don't know, like, what, you know, because they gave everyone, like, a stock plan who worked for the company, whether you were, like, a welder
2: And that's really cool.
1: Yeah, yeah.
2: That's cool.
1: Yeah. But a lot of them are blue-collar employees and non-executives.
2: Not anymore,
1: right? Oh, man.
2: Yeah. You got your whole staff now.
1: Like, I mean.
2: Put in 2 weeks.
1: You know, I didn't think about that. But you're right. If you're, you know. If you're a dude and all of a sudden you wake up on Friday and you're a millionaire now, are you going back to work? Even though you're, but see, I think you have, I don't know what the rules are with the stock options, if you're allowed to sell them or, you know, how that works. Because normally when you get stock options at a place of employment, they come with certain rules. Like you have to hold on to them for X amount of time.
2: Right.
1: You have to be a certain amount invested or what they call
2: you
1: it.
2: You got
1: to
2: work there for X amount. Like there's all kinds
1: of. Right. So I don't know what the rules are with that. But 4,400 new millionaires, and none of us listening are.
2: Yeah.
1: Scratt
2: said, and I'm still working 12, 13-hour days and broke. Success evades me again.
1: What's amazing, though.
2: And Space Conspiracy Guy, hey, I can't afford healthcare. It's true. It's just like.
1: But, you know.
2: Where did we go wrong?
1: Well,
2: we work hard.
1: Yeah.
2: You know?
1: No. There's a lot you can say. I don't know if that's one of them.
2: We do.
1: No. Let's not delude ourselves. Let's not.
2: Listen, one of us has worked at Amazon for a couple of years, worked at, you know, customer facing, you know, in retail for years.
1: I think you worked for Elon Musk.
2: That's what I'm saying.
1: You should have went down to Texas and got a job at SpaceX.
2: Yeah.
1: Be like, hi, I'm a snarky lady.
2: I mean, I would... If I'd known they were giving out stock options, I'd have been like, all right, where's my mop? Where is my mop?
1: I can't picture you doing anything, and this is going to sound awful, useful.
2: Are you kidding? When I first started at Botany Bay, they didn't know who I was. All my coworkers who are now really good friends of mine, okay, because we worked together for 5 years. But when I first started, they had no clue that I, you know,
1: was a darling.
2: Well,
1: is that what the word you're gonna look
2: not
1: for?
2: So much like that, but they were just like, ugh, the new girl. So they treated me like crap. And guess who had to clean the bathrooms every night for like the first 6 months? And you're just waiting for a new person to come in so you can be like, yeah, you're it. You're next. You hand the toilet brush off to them. You don't know me. Mopping. Yeah. That's the difference between me and you. I've had jobs. You never have.
1: I can't picture you doing anything that is of consequence or useful. You know, no offense. I don't do any. I'm the same way. Like what we provide to the world is different. It's not quantifiable. It's not tangible.
2: I give them tickets.
1: It's just, you
2: know, I bring people joy.
1: Yeah.
2: I try to get them the best prizes I could possibly find.
1: Joy.
2: I don't know. You just sit around watching Judge Judy. Don't you lump me in with you. God.
1: It's the People's Court
2: with
1: Judge Marilyn Millian. I don't know why you can't get it right. I don't want to hook up with Judge Judy. I want to hook up with Judge Marilyn Millian of the People's Court. Why is it so hard for you to understand? I don't get it. I don't get it. We're going to play Florida or Not next. Today, let's see. What are we doing today? We have today, this is a really good prize, a four-pack of passes to Soaky Mountain Water Park with a stay at the Red Roof Inn and a $50 Shell gas card.
2: What?
1: I know.
2: Who did that?
1: You know what? Mr. Shell, Mr. Soaky, and Mr. Red Roof.
2: I put that all together.
1: Thank you, MJ. Thank you for your
2: and
1: service.
2: And I don't do anything of consequence. Soaky Mountain.
1: I mean, that's pretty good.
2: A $50 Shell card.
1: I get it. If you would like to play Florida or not,
2: 280. I mean, I'm getting you gas to get down there. You got to, $50, you probably got to get gas to get back. I got you down there.
1: Listen, you have a bad rotator cuff. You're going to rip it the rest of the way, patting yourself on the back. All right? Oh, I hope that's how you tear your, what happened? She tore her rotator cuff, patting herself on the back. It was amazing. Doctor said they'd never seen anything like it before.
2: You are so
1: 280-1033 or 877-444-1033.
0: 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Here's traffic.
2: No delays due to collisions. Traffic is light. We do have that closure at Cherry Bark Drive between Southland Drive and Rosemont Garden. That road is still closed to through traffic for major utility work. I'm MJ, and that's your traffic.
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1: You grab me by the collar. You push me up the wall. Push me up against the wall. She grabs me by the collar. She pushes me up against the wall. She says, don't you ever. She's got spit flying out of her mouth. Don't you ever suggest that you bring a canine unit to a place where I am. And I go, okay, just, you know, don't smoke weed that day. And she goes, I am weed. I am weed.
2: I forgot about that. I was so mad.
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1: Well, we're going to play some Florida or Not today. 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And we have these all week. Well. Good job, MJ. If you want to play, 280-1033 or 877-444-1033. The game is Florida or Not. We're going to play it now. Here we go. Florida.

0: We're going to go with you today. You're on Z-Rock. Who's this?
1: Rodney.
0: Well, hello, Rodney. How you doing, Rodney?
1: Pretty good, man. How are you?
0: I'm doing pretty damn good myself, Rodney. Pretty damn good. Are you ready to play a little Florida or not?
1: Yes, I am.
0: All right. There's some people like to party, and then there's this guy. This guy could have been found dead. A 33-year-old man named Connor was pulled over on Friday night. He was going 90 miles an hour down the highway.
2: Gosh.
0: But he was also heavily intoxicated on how many White Claws do you think were in his front seat? Opened and finished. White Claws.
2: I don't know.
0: How many? Just take a guess.
1: Let's go 25.
0: Nope. MJ?
2: 50.
0: 34.
2: God.
0: The man had consumed an 34. There was a mountain of empty White Claws on the passenger seat. They counted 34 open containers.
2: And he's doing 90?
0: He was doing 90. He was charged. He had a blood alcohol level, twice the legal limit. He was charged with the DUI. But 34 empty. Oh, my. Look. That was his passenger.
2: What an.
0: 34 empty White Claws. Which, again, I'm not making. Listen, White Claws, are they delicious? Absolutely. But, A, don't drink and drive. B, dude, 35. Yeah. You got, drink, like, just pretend to be a man and drink a beer. Please. Ain't no laws when you're on the claws.
2: Oh my
0: Isn't that
2: God.
0: What they used to say?
2: I believe you are right.
0: Oh, man. All right. A man was pulled over with 34 empty White Claws that he had been drinking, evidently, in the car, I guess. But how you drink 34 of anything?
2: That's so much, like, liquid.
0: Yes. Like, 30, that's 12 ounces. Hang on, I gotta do some math here. What's 34 times 12? 408 ounces of liquid.
1: Wow.
0: That dude's bladder, like, either his car was full of urine, or that guy has the strongest bladder known to man. This happened somewhere. Where? Almost 36 White Claws and a DUI. Florida or anywhere else?
1: Let's go anywhere else.
0: You know, ain't no laws when you're on the claws. You know, that's what they say. And there's only a couple places where there probably ain't no laws whether you're on the claws or not. So, you know, a lot of places.
1: Florida?
0: This happened in Florida. Yes. This happened. What are the odds this dude had a Salt Life sticker on the back of his car?
2: Oh, God.
0: You know? What are the odds? Yeah. You got the Smoky Mountain red roof and a $50 Shell gift card. Congratulations.
1: Thanks, man.
0: You're so welcome. Speaking of Salt Life, I don't mean to call anybody out, but I did see another, what appeared to be brand new Salt Life sticker on a car this weekend in Lexington.
2: Okay.
0: And it had, obviously, I'm like, oh, maybe that guy's from somewhere else. No, Kentucky plates. And again, there's not a lot of things in life that I feel very steadfastly against. I will never make more than one. What?
2: There are.
0: Ma'am, you made me sound obtuse and unyielding, and that's not true at all.
2: You don't like when people mark on the side of a road, like with a cross. You don't like that. You don't like the tributes on the back of vehicles.
0: You
2: don't like Salt Life.
0: I don't like Salt Life.
2: Like,
0: I don't like a lot of bumper stickers.
2: Yeah.
0: I don't like any bumper stickers, really.
2: Yeah.
0: So. And not because I don't want you to express yourself, is that I don't want to know more about someone I don't know.
2: Yeah.
0: I don't want to be behind you and know more about you than I know about my own children. You know what I mean? I don't need to have an intimate relationship with you at a red light. You don't have to tell me you love books, you love mountains, who you voted for, what you're, you know, I don't need to know this stuff about you.
2: No, I agree.
0: Yeah. I keep some information private.
2: Yeah.
0: Okay.
2: I mean, you know, one sticker that says, like, tell your cat I said, pss, pss,
0: yeah, that's fun.
2: Or tell your dog I said hi. Okay. That's fine.
0: That's fine. But you start telling me all your likes and dislikes. It's not a first date. I don't need to know your life. I don't care. I feel like I'm the older I get, the more Ron Swanson I'm becoming.
2: Yeah, definitely.
0: But I'll say about the Salt Life thing, I would go back to, you cannot live in Kentucky and live the Salt Life.
2: What
0: it's not
2: if?
0: Possible.
2: Hear
0: it's
2: me
0: not
2: out.
0: It's not possible.
2: Hear me out.
0: You're in a landlocked state telling the world you're all about that Salt Life.
2: What
0: That's
2: if
0: a lie.
2: That person just moved here like a year or so ago, or maybe years ago,
0: Rip
2: but
0: the
2: they
0: sticker
2: grew
0: off.
2: Up in Florida.
0: Rip the sticker off.
2: You know, they still are about that salt life.
0: I'll tell you, as someone who did grow up in Florida, don't go bragging about it, okay? That's not the kind of thing you go bragging about. That's like bragging about catching crabs. Like, that's not a, hey, look at me, look where I grew up. No, I treat that as a horrible family secret that I must take to my grave. I'm not proud of that. Growing up in Florida, trust me. But again, just pragmatically, you cannot live in Kentucky and be about that salt life. It's just not possible. It's not possible. I'm sorry to break it to you. Needs to be said.
2: I think you're just judgy.
0: I am. Very judgy.
2: The best bumper sticker I ever saw was one that said, "This vehicle makes frequent stops at your mom's house." Oh, my God.
3: Who got the 710, Randy?
2: Investigator. My only car sticker is it's a box with a skunk, a raccoon, a possum, and it says, "Adopt a cat." That's good. That is good.
0: You know what I want? I think I'm going to put one of the new driver stickers on my car. Just so I can drive like an a-hole.
2: You were bitching about that the other day, too.
0: But just so I can drive like an a-hole, and people are like, well, he's just learning. You know, that's honestly, it's a get-out-of-jail-free card, sort of. Oh, except for not actually out of jail. All right, hang on. Let's see.
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1: I just want to highlight another reason why I don't like to buy new cars.
2: Yeah.
1: MJ, MJ has to pay her tags.
2: Yeah.
1: How much are your tags?
2: $275.
1: I mean, I know that could be way more, but...
2: Could it, though?
1: How much are my tags? How much are my tags?
2: $50.
1: I think they're 20, yeah. 22. My car is old enough that if I go to the DMV to register my car, I can just bring them like a bag of sand.
2: Yeah.
1: And they're like, yeah, that's enough. You've paid. Here,
2: that's
1: back.
2: How,
1: in fact, they give me some sand back.
2: That's how it was with my RAV. Like, yeah. My RAV was 50 at most, and I don't even think it was that much.
1: I laugh. When they send me the bill now to re-register car, I laugh. Like, ah!
2: Well, see, and I had no idea when
1: kids,
2: I bought.
1: Go look for some change in the couch cushions. I got to re-register my car again.
2: God.
1: Yeah, it's literally, I think it's like $15 or $20. It's something ridiculously low.
2: Because
1: the beauty of my car is I've had it forever, but I have no miles on it.
2: Right.
1: So on paper, it's like me. On paper, it's worth nothing. But under the hood, it is, just perfect.
2: What? I wouldn't go perfect. Stop rubbing your nipples.
1: I'm not rubbing my
2: you
1: nips.
2: Are. You were literally rubbing your nipples. Stop
1: under
2: it.
1: Under the hood, my car is just perfect.
2: Is that a new checkered shirt?
1: No, it's the same checkered shirt I've had. Every time I wear the shirt, you go, what's up with the shirt?
2: No, it's like you've just got a bunch of new button-ups, because you've been rocking button-ups a lot.
1: I've had these for years. You just don't care or notice me.
2: You just, I don't know. You look, I don't know. You don't look fun. Like, if I saw you on the street, I'm not going to hang out with you. I'm going to assume
1: that's exactly
2: that
1: the
2: you're
1: plan.
2: Just a big old D-bag.
1: That's no,
2: you
1: no.
2: just like walking around looking like a D-bag?
1: Not a D-bag. I just want to look unapproachable. And it's not because I feel like how it is about bumper stickers. I don't need to know anything about people walking around. Like, I want to look friendly, but I don't want to look the kind of friendly like you just walk up to and start telling me your life story. You know, I want to look a little unapproachable. Also, I want to go, my goal in life is to go unnoticed in every situation. So I drive like the most average, basic looking gray car. I dress in I don't ever want to stand out. My whole life has been about me just blend. Cause when you're 300 pounds with Tourette syndrome growing up, your whole life is just, I just want to blend into the background. So everything I wear and everything I drive is just to blend into the background. I want to go, my goal every day is just to go unnoticed.
2: Man.
1: That's my thing. Ugh. Yeah, car tags suck, but also property tax. Yeah, property taxes, home ownership is a lie.
2: No.
1: You don't own nothing. You just rent that ground. I know.
2: Home owners, honestly, right now, I am so grateful that I own my home, because I cannot imagine paying rent.
1: How I got to pay taxes to the city on a home I already own? How you going to make me pay taxes on some land that I own? That means I don't own that land. The government's just letting me rent it from them. Just all I'm saying. You're going to charge me taxes on some land I already own. How the hell does that work? Man, I get it. Got to pay taxes. But you just drive a piece of crap. The beauty of driving a piece of crap also is, like, I don't care what happens to it. If I'm driving by a baseball field and I got hit and some kid hits a baseball into it and they're like, oh God, I'm so sorry, mate. You're good.
2: Yeah.
1: You're good. No worries.
2: No, I
1: didn't. Thank you. I said, thank you. You just, hey, that's going to save me $5 when I re-register next fall. No worries.
2: Yeah. That's how it was about, again, I miss everything about having my old RAV because I was the same way. Didn't matter. Oh, you burned a hole in the seat? I don't care.
1: I don't care.
2: Yeah, like you said, a cart, you accidentally like opened your door and dung mine.
1: You ding
2: I don't
1: me?
2: Care.
1: You
2: Whatever.
1: Did more damage to your car dinging mine.
2: Yeah, but.
1: If a cart rolls into my car, I go to Kroger and go, is this cart okay?
2: Yeah.
1: How's the cart doing?
3: Cart's fine. Yeah.
1: That's what I dread most about. Like the thought of buying a new car fills me with dread.
2: Yeah.
1: You went through it.
2: I did. I had to.
1: Ugh. All right. I'm sorry.
2: The tags.
1: Just for the privilege of driving the car you already bought.
2: I mean, my God.
1: I know. In a moment, some people need to make some confessions. A man was arrested for doing this while drunk, and I want you to try to figure out what it is. And one more thing to tempt you with. It's not over.
2: Oh, my Costco pick of the week.
1: Oh, yeah, your Costco pick of the week.
3: Here, I'm writing that down. Costco.
1: All right. Back in a moment at Z-Rock. It's The Rock.
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1: Linda, partly to mostly sunny Monday, cooler, less humid, very comfortable out there, highs in the mid-70s below normal. Mostly clear, low to mid-50s overnight. Tuesday, mostly sunny, upper 70s, another wonderful afternoon. Wednesday, partly sunny, a little warmer, low 80s, some isolated showers and storms possible, and then showers and storms likely Thursday. Meteorologist Tom Ackerman with your LEX18 Storm Tracker forecast on Z-Rock 103, the rock station.
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1: Welcome, friends. Welcome, welcome, welcome. Thank you for joining us, and I hope you had an amazing weekend. I hope life was all that it could be and so much more, and I hope you weren't plagued by severe itching like I was. It's all good. It's all fine. It's good and it's fine. It's fine and it's good.
2: You like.
1: I like. No, I don't like. Oh, so itchy. So itchy. That's what you get for playing disc golf in your underwear. I'll tell you that much. Also, I've learned that when playing disc golf, sometimes it's better to just let a disc go than go into the brush to get it.
2: Yeah.
1: There's, man. Anyway, welcome back. I was going to get your Costco pick of the week. And
2: yes.
1: Then we'll do MJ's Costco pick of the week because, you know, she loves her Costco. And then I got a story of a guy who did something who got arrested for doing something while drunk that I do feel like is a victimless crime. But I'll get to you in a second. But first, MJ's long-awaited, big girthy Costco pick of the week.
2: And you don't have the Welcome to Costco, I love you.
1: I don't have the Welcome to Costco, I love you. I'm sorry, I don't have it. Yeah, but this to me, the theme to the Price is Right is the fanciest music you can get. Nothing says rich like this. Like, imagine this is what rich people play in their houses all the time. Just the soundtrack, The Price is Right. I'll never know. So what is your pick of the week this week?
2: Okay, so this week I had a slight dilemma because I found two things and I could not decide which one I liked more. So we've actually got two picks this week. First, okay. So years ago, I bought a box of just random greeting cards, mm-hmm. right? So you've always got birthday.
1: Lord knows. The biggest bane of my existence is not having greeting cards for every occasion.
2: I've used that thing. Like, I've replaced the cards in it. You have no idea how many times it saved me. But I've had it forever, and now the cards I've got left are kind of like the crappy ones, you know?
1: Sorry about your gout.
2: Yeah, you know?
1: Just, you know, weird ones. Like, so, hope your butt feels better.
2: It's a good thing to have. It really is. Like, it's a good thing to have around. So Costco right now has 40 handcrafted. They are so pretty. These cards are so pretty. 40, and they come in a box. Same thing. Some are birthday. Some are get well. Thank you. Blah,
1: nice.
2: Blah, blah.
1: That's pretty solid.
2: And
1: how much are 40?
2: $18.
1: That's not bad.
2: No,
1: that's
2: especially
1: bad.
2: Because they're 3D and they're really pretty. You know, like they are really cool cards.
1: See.
2: So highly recommend that.
1: That's okay. That's nice. It does sound kind of fancy to buy. I'll tell you, buying cards for occasions that haven't happened yet, that might be the most privileged thing MJ is. And your privilege is showing, ma'am. When you have, I will
2: no,
1: say,
2: no,
1: the
2: not
1: only
2: when
1: thing
2: you're getting that many cards are expensive.
1: I don't know what it is about women that y'all always have gift bags and cards. Like
2: somebody
1: in my house, there in our attic, there's a giant bag, a giant gift bag, and that gift bag is just filled with smaller gift bags,
2: yeah.
1: like a Russian nesting doll.
2: Yeah,
1: and inside those gift bags are smaller gift bags, and you pull out the bigger ones and the smaller ones, and finally you're down to ones that like for they'll fit a dime. Like, it's just gift bag within gift bag within gift bag. I don't know where they came from. I don't know that I bought them. I don't know that we just collect them from the trash from other people. I don't know where all these gift bags come from, but we have a lot of them.
2: Well.
1: We have a lot of them. So, and Bert, I'm sure Bonnie has a collection of cards somewhere.
2: Yes. And again, cards can be expensive. So, 40 for 18 bucks is not
1: bad.
2: Man,
1: if you're spending more than $1 on a greeting card, whew.
2: I mean,
1: show me
2: if you
1: money.
2: Go to the Dollar Tree, you can get them. But, I mean, no, cards are sometimes up to $4 or $5.
1: I'm not spending that on a card.
2: Me either. That's why I'm saying the Costco pick of the week is 40 cards for $18.
1: Our family's favorite thing. See, you're going to make fun of us for this.
2: Oh, I'm sure.
1: MJ likes to make fun of us for being a normal, you know, a wacky,
2: a normal?
1: You know, a wacky family. But our family's favorite thing is whenever we have to give a card to somebody, we make for it. It's for the way wrong occasion. So if it's your birthday, I might get you a sorry about your loss card.
2: Right.
1: Or that's all we do. We don't give the right card for the right occasion. That's boring.
2: Well, it depends on the occasion. My nephew graduated high school.
1: He might, if I were going to give him a card, it might say, congratulations on your new bundle of joy.
2: Mine. So what I did is it says, it was like a Snoopy card, and it says thank you, and then you open it and it says for not dropping out of high school. Oh, that's what I wrote, you know. Yeah. Like, so I kind of do the same thing.
1: Yeah,
2: depending
1: I like
2: on
1: giving
2: the
1: weird cards because they don't. I can't imagine they sell a, you know, sorry about your gout cards.
2: Right.
1: So I like to buy those because you never see them.
2: You can get the blank cards and do whatever. And that's what a lot of these are, which makes them nice, you know. So
1: sorry I gave you crabs. Signed, MJ.
2: And then our second Costco pick of the week is the Hodo Wand Cordless Spin Scrubber. So it is small. It's a little handheld scrubber that comes with different attachments, right? And one's like a pointy attachment. Like, it's all bristled. When I tell you, my sink around the faucet part of my kitchen sink, you know how water gets there and it just starts looking really gross?
1: I know. I hate that.
2: Took me 5 seconds with this little cordless spin brush to get that clean. I mean, it is a powerful little thing.
1: Cop spicy wiener. I was wondering what items MJ stole this week from Costco that were left in the shopping cart.
2: Believe it or not.
1: Officer? Officer, if you want to pat her down, can I see it? Can I see your thing? Can I see your brush?
2: Yes.
1: Your spin brush?
2: And right now, they are on sale. I've been looking at this.
1: Man, that's a Hitachi wand. You bought a Hitachi wand that cleans your grout.
2: Yeah.
1: That's a Hitachi wand. That's like one of those bzz, bzz things. Like the Hitachi wand. It's like one of those. That's a lady stimulator.
2: Oh, my God. No.
1: It is. They put cleaning products on it, too. So you know
2: can
1: it's
2: I please finish? Anyway, the cordless spin scrubber, if you are somebody who would like to clean, you know, detail clean, normally it's $20. I've been eyeballing it for a few months. Finally pulled the trigger this weekend because they are $6 off, taking them down to like 13.
1: As a cleaning lady, I hate spin scrubbers as a cleaning lady.
2: $13.99.
1: Why, Ashley? Why, what's wrong with them? Why? I use a dental pick as a mobile bidet. That's nice.
2: It's awesome. It's awesome.
1: And
2: the brushes are magnetic, so they just click right in there.
1: It's really smart. It's good. It looks very phallic, though.
2: Then a toothbrush looks phallic to you. It looks like a cordless toothbrush.
1: But a big one.
2: No, it's not. It's about the size of a damn toothbrush.
1: Oh, it looks like it's this big.
2: No, it's
1: big.
2: No.
1: I thought it was like a foot and a half tall.
2: No, it's like it's
1: that's
2: literally
1: that small.
2: Yes, it's like the size of a toothbrush.
1: They made in the pictures. It looks giant.
2: It's not. Now they do sell a big one for $50 for like your walls, like your bathroom
1: I ain't
2: wall.
1: Got that kind.
2: If that goes on sale, I'm getting that thing next.
1: Man,
2: but this little cordless scrub thing.
1: So not to they do make just like. Drill attachments that are scrubbing brushes that you just attach to your cordless drill that you already own, and you can get those. That's what I use in the shower because I like using power tools when I can. Because, you know, I'm a dude. I'm a man's man.
2: My wife has one of those spin brushes. She loves it.
1: But she keeps it in her nightstand and only brings it out at night. That's
2: oh, my God. What is wrong with you? Dear MJ, 20 minus 6.
1: Huh?
2: It's $13.99.
1: Oh, okay.
2: I said 13, but it's $13.99 because it's $19.99. Yeah.
1: I don't like to defend MJ, but I'll say this: no one on this show don't come to us for math, okay? Don't come to us for any kind of any. That's what we have Seth for, all right?
2: Yeah.
1: That's what he's for. Back in a moment. It's the Rock. It's the Rock Station.
0: 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Here's traffic.
2: We still have that injury collision. That's Long Branch Lane at Angel Falls Drive. We've got another injury collision, Todd's Road at Sulphur Lane. That is a single motorcycle. And another injury collision, I-64 West near the Scott County line. That has at least one lane blocked, which is causing delays. I'm MJ, and that's your traffic.
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1: Coming up to me, both MJ and I had two sort of, I don't want to say extreme sports stories to talk about, but one definitely, the bungee one is an extreme sport. The other one was just kind of a dumbass thing, but you want to do the bungee jump first? You got that story? The woman in Brazil?
2: Let me pull it up.
1: I have it if you don't.
2: Okay, yeah, I don't have it.
1: All right, so a woman in Brazil tragically died this weekend after going bungee jumping, and the whole thing's on video. She fell 130 feet to her death. God. She was only 21 years old. Because it looks like they forgot to tie the cord to the bridge.
2: It doesn't look like
1: they did.
2: They
1: okay.
2: forgot.
1: Is that? But is that like? I guess I'm saying
2: you
1: is,
2: can it, see the cord.
1: So it wasn't like the knot gave
2: no,
1: way or because
2: there was nothing when you watch a video attached to her and they pick her up.
1: Oh,
2: and throw
1: oh,
2: her.
1: Okay, no, I'm okay. Because I can't watch the video because I know it's. You're saying. It wasn't that it wasn't tied to the bridge. It was that they didn't tie it to her ankles.
2: Yeah.
1: She had
2: no rope whatsoever.
1: I thought they tied it to her ankles and, you know, didn't tie it to the bridge. No. How did she feel it? Like, what?
2: Well, she trusted these people. These people
1: yeah, but
2: are,
1: you know when something's tied to your foot or not.
2: I really don't know.
1: Oh, God. Yeah, they threw her off. Yeah. I mean, and again, this was part of, it wasn't like they just threw her off a bridge. Because
2: no.
1: They
2: had on helmets. They had on safety gear.
1: Well, they had on safety gear, sure.
2: Know, and
1: but the
2: but no one realized somehow.
1: Wow, they didn't tie it.
2: They did not attach the bungee to her.
1: After she fell, witnesses are filming, pointing to the rope left behind the ground, shouting, "Guys, the rope!" Oh my God, can you imagine? Can you imagine? Like you're the dude who works at the bungee jump place, and this was in Brazil, by the way. You're the dude who works at the bungee jump place. And you're like, all right, here we go. 3, 2, 1. And as you're throwing her, someone goes, guys, the rope.
2: Yeah.
1: And you're like,
2: yeah.
1: Uh-oh.
2: Yeah.
1: Uh-oh. Like, what do you do at that point? I mean.
2: Well, the article I read said that they were all three charged with, like, negligent homicide or something like that. Because you can't throw people off cliffs.
1: I'm sorry, what?
2: You can't do it.
1: Are you, what?
2: You know, you have to make sure.
1: Listen, I'm no lawyer, but. Damn. No, so six people were arrested following the incident, including three people at the scene of the jump. Yeah. Two of the suspects tried to flee the scene and it had to be tracked down by a helicopter in a wooden area. So it sounds like this was a legitimate bungee jump thing.
2: Yeah.
1: However, they just didn't tie the rope to the woman's ankle.
2: Yep.
1: That's crazy. Because, again, there was a video. I can't watch it.
2: Well, it doesn't show. It shows them... Like, right when they release her, the video stops. You don't see anything. They stop the video right.
1: Yeah, I can't.
2: And that's why you see when they stop it, the rope is right there, not even close to attach. There's nothing. She is just, boop, they just chucked her.
1: That is, that's a bad day at the office. That's what that is.
2: Yeah, to say the least.
1: Listen, guys, I'm going to be frank with you. I messed up on this one, okay? Now, listen, I know... My job is to tie the bungee jump to the ankle. I forgot. All right. I was a little hungover, had a rough night last night, came into work a little late today. Hey, accidents happen, am I right?
2: No.
1: Mistakes
2: no,
1: happen.
2: No.
1: That's great. Dude, you had one job.
2: And there were three of you.
1: There were three of
2: them.
1: And
2: three of you.
1: And no one thought to check to see if the rope was tied to the lady's ankles.
2: Like you should do every single person should do that.
1: I thought
2: like one person, okay, check.
1: Again,
2: person, check.
1: I thought it was really bad because they forgot to tie the rope to the bridge. No, they just never tied it to her.
2: Yeah.
1: Oh, my God, that's insane. You are really bad at your job.
2: God.
1: Again, I always go back to perspective. No matter how bad you are, you are at your job today, you're not this bad.
2: Yeah.
1: Like, even if you're just, you're coming in and you're giving 50% effort today. Guess what? You're better than the dudes that forgot to tie the bungee jump to the lady's ankles.
2: Yeah.
1: You're better than that. You're better than them. So give yourself a pat on the back today, okay? Give yourself a little grace. The story I was going to do was a Canadian man was arrested for doing this while drunk. And I think this is a victimless crime because I think this is the kind of thing that kind of works itself out. But Canadian man was arrested for kayaking while drunk. He went drunk kayaking.
2: Yeah.
1: Impaired kayaking is what they call it. Kayaking while impaired. The man was on like a pretty rough lake and he was kayaking while drunk paddling with a snow shovel.
2: Oh, God.
1: I guess that's how they knew he was drunk, is that he was paddling. He was 63. He was charged with impaired operation of a vessel.
2: I didn't know that you couldn't kayak.
1: Well, you're not allowed to boat while drunk.
2: Yeah, boating, that makes sense. But it's a kayak, you can't. Can you hurt somebody,
1: well,
2: really?
1: I think
2: you can hurt yourself.
1: No, I think it's the same way of getting a DUI on a bicycle. I think it's sort of like the water version of a bicycle. You can get a DUI on a lawnmower. You're not going to hurt anybody. Yeah. But like to me, that's a victimless crime. Like you're drunk, you're kayaking, don't do it. But if you do it, like I get why you don't drunk drive, because you can kill an innocent person.
2: Yes.
1: But I'm sorry, if you're a drunk kayaker, at worst, we're like, you're on your own, pal. We're not going to save you.
2: Yeah, you made this decision.
1: Sir, are you paddling with a snow shovel?
2: God.
1: I don't know what you're talking about. That's the most Canadian, drunk kayaking while paddling with the snow
2: Sounds
1: shovel.
2: Sounds like this dude has kayaks a lot.
1: Yes.
2: And he probably was like, I lost one of my paddles last time. I'll just use a snow shovel.
1: And
2: it's
1: by the
2: fine.
1: Way, is a snow shovel, is that an effective kayak paddle?
2: I would think it wouldn't be. Yeah.
1: Because if it is,
2: I think
1: have
2: it would
1: we
2: be
1: been
2: fine.
1: Kayaking wrong this whole time?
2: Well, no, but in a pinch. I think it was a good selection.
1: It is an offense to operate any sort of vessel, including non-motorized craft or canoes, while drunk. So yeah, canoes, kayaks, you cannot be drunk while you can't do any kind of boating while drunk.
2: Mm.
1: But again, this is like the water equivalent of a DUI on a bike.
2: Yeah,
1: like you're just hurting yourself, pal. You know, I guess even on a bike, you could roll into a car.
2: Yeah, I guess that's true, and traumatize somebody.
1: Yeah. But on a kayak, you can't really kayak into anybody. You know.
2: Yeah, depending on where. I mean, yeah, because, like, it's whitewater rafting, you could land on somebody.
1: Okay, yeah, I'll give you
2: but
1: that.
2: But kayaking usually is not, it's you're not get, you're not catching air.
1: Right.
2: In a kayak.
1: Yeah, I think the law looks as long, if you have fun, you cannot have fun at a speed faster than your feet can carry you. Oh, you're saying, yeah. Anything you do, anytime you're in any vehicle while drunk, you're going to get in trouble.
3: Yeah.
1: Yeah, that's right, though. If you drown, they'll have to send all these people out to find you. That'll cost money.
2: Yeah.
1: Oh, man. I guess so. Okay, you make a good point. Don't do anything while drunk, okay? Just don't do it. It seems like a good idea. Next thing you know, you're all bandaged up, and 9 months later, you realize you have a kid you didn't know about. So let's not do that, all right? Now, what you should do is follow these instructions, because you could win your way for an all-expenses-paid trip to Louder Than Life. That's right. 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
1: So, okay, MJ has her Costco pick of the week. Everyone knows, you know, Miss Fancy Pants McGee over here. What's it called? Mr. Richie Rich, Fancy Pants Ass McGee. Fancy Pat over here. She goes to Costco. She likes to rub it in our faces.
2: Yeah.
1: But what I, the kind of deals in life I like are the ones that are the manager special at Kroger.
2: Oh, same. We go to Costco and then we go to Kroger.
1: Yeah.
2: This was a manager special.
1: I go through the Kroger and when I'm paying, like probably 90% of the things I buy have a manager special. So today, Seth, went to Kroger and bought a number of things from the manager special bin.
2: Yeah.
1: Okay. Now, we're going to go over these because something I've noticed, and I'm glad you brought these things in. Sometimes you're like, I get why these are on special. This was a bad idea from the get-go.
2: Right. Yeah.
1: All right. Like, whoever came up with this product idea knew it was destined to fail from the beginning. But then there are some that don't make sense. For instance, Seth brought it, there was a reduced, what was it, Hostess Donettes. Churro flavor.
2: They're so good.
1: Those are delicious.
2: They're
1: how do these
2: delicious.
1: Not sell?
2: Delicious.
3: Yep. There was a whole cart full of them.
1: Who doesn't? Which Kroger?
3: Lowry.
1: How did these not sell?
2: Yeah.
1: Because these are delicious.
2: They really are.
1: Like, I would have bet my life savings that, hey, you got churro flavored donuts? Yeah. Okay. You just wrote yourself a blank check, sir.
2: Yeah.
1: You're going to be a millionaire.
3: I mean, there's more of those in my car, sure.
1: They're delicious.
3: I just, for this fun challenge, I went looking for random stuff and gave myself a $10 budget.
1: All right, okay. So pick the first product here. Okay, we're gonna play a game of who greenlit this. What do you want to do?
2: That definitely.
3: All right, what are these? So I think we've all seen the Saint Pierre brioche buns. You know, we've probably tried them on manager special.
1: Hoity-toity, little expensive. Yep. They're like $5. What? Yep. What do you get? Four of them.
3: Yep.
1: They're very expensive buns, but the brioche are very good. But
3: this is the limited edition four spicy brioche buns, soft brioche with a hint of chili, topped with breadcrumbs.
2: They topped bread with breadcrumbs.
1: You know what this bread needs, Larry?
2: Bread.
1: What? More bread. Put the breadcrumbs on the bread. Huh? And then you made the bread spicy?
2: I don't.
1: No one asked for that.
2: All right, try it.
1: Ain't nobody got time for that. Oh, I'm going to eat one of these spicy breads.
2: Just give me a pinch off one.
1: Are you asking me to pinch you off a piece? Or pinch you off one?
2: Break me off a piece.
1: Just break it. Pull.
2: Oh, I don't like the way it feels already.
1: Why is there breadcrumbs on the bread?
3: No flavor, but it is spicy. There's zero flavor to this.
1: No, you're right. It tastes like nothing but hot bread. I mean, I guess it's fine, but I never thought, you know what my bread needs? Breadcrumbs and heat. Actually, that's not too bad.
2: Mm-mm. No, it's fine.
1: That's fine. Ooh, it's getting me. Oh, God, it's getting me.
3: It has a surprising amount of heat. I'm not going to lie.
1: Like, how do you think this happened? Do you think they were
2: damn,
1: making...
2: Damn, that is creeping up, isn't it?
1: Yeah. Do you think they were making regular bread and you know, the cleaning guy knocked a whole bunch of pepper in there and they're like, what are we going to do? We can't afford to throw all this bread away.
2: Limited edition.
1: Limited edition spicy bread. Ooh. That's not bad.
2: No, those would be really good with a burger. That'd be great.
3: Pepper Jack burger?
2: Mm. Yeah, exactly.
1: They're made in France.
3: I've had their other brioche buns. No. They're much better than this.
1: Yeah. No,
3: the actual bread is flavorless.
1: Because, the brioche is the flavor.
2: Yeah, but like, that heat's there.
1: You put that heat in, now you don't taste all the... Like, those buns probably have, what, 300 calories a piece?
2: Oh, no.
1: They're a lot... They're buttery. They're, like, super buttery.
3: Only 160.
1: Oh, that's not bad.
3: That's probably why they're so flavorless.
1: Yeah.
3: They took the brioche part out.
1: What else you got? Yeah, carb-on-carb violence, which is... I'm usually okay with two people. Pinch off a loaf, MJ. Big Daddy Sofa. Twinch is pinching a loaf for MJ. Oh, I saw a full cart of banana-flavored Hawaiian bread. I saw that too, David.
2: No way.
1: Yes. Didn't look twice as I walked by.
2: Man.
1: They do. They have banana-flavored Hawaiian bread now. The sweet Hawaiian rolls, but they have banana-flavored. Same thing. I thought, who the hell greenlit this? Why? Why did someone go, you know what, of all the flavors we can make, what? Banana.
2: Yeah. Now, real quick, I've got a question.
1: Yeah, yeah.
2: So, do your Krogers, When I was going through the manager's special bin yesterday, mm-hmm. I found it was a Mr. Beast bar, and it was only 35 cents.
1: Oh, those Feastables?
2: Somebody ate it.
1: Yeah. Oh.
2: Somebody ate it, left the package. Then I found a small pomegranate juice, empty. They ditched the bottle. And I thought, now, is this normal at all Kroger's, or is this just a Northside thing where you eat a 35-cent clearance candy bar and crush a thing of pomegranate juice and just leave your trash in the clearance bin?
3: Now, what we get on the south side is you have to be careful because people will go to the manager's special bins, realize the markdown item is way better than their real item.
1: This is real.
3: Just put their real item into the cart.
1: And then you grab the real item thinking, oh, my God, there must be a great deal on this.
3: You look and there's nothing.
2: Well, that kind of happened to me, but not really.
1: That one happens a lot to me.
2: I found just yesterday it was a really fancy glass, like gallon thing of chocolate milk, right? I mean, really nice glass jar. And I was like, ooh, fancy chocolate milk. And it was on clearance for $2. Sign me up, right? Scanned it. It was just $2, but there was also a $2 bottle return. Deposit.
1: They charge you for the bottle?
2: Yep. It was a return deposit, so I paid $4, but it is a nice ass glass.
1: Do you have to
2: bottle.
1: Give the bottle back, though?
2: Yeah, to get my $2
1: back. Do you get your $2 back?
2: Yeah.
1: Where do you give the bottle?
2: I guess Kroger. That's where I bought it.
1: But, like,
3: how many Northside employees had to come back with to investigate? How do we do a bottle?
4: Right. I've never seen a bottle return. You bring the bottles back?
2: Yep.
3: I haven't seen those since I was a teenager with the long neck LAs.
2: Exactly.
1: Right.
2: No, color me surprised when I got to the register. But at that point, I was already so excited about having this rich chocolate milk.
1: You can't go. In your mind, you've already.
2: You're committed.
1: Yeah, you're into this. This is who you are now. You're the fancy chocolate milk lady.
3: Oh, Scrat, these are fun.
1: Scrat, have you seen Bush's baked beans? They have a dill pickle flavor
2: now. Yeah.
1: So not only have I seen those, I have friends who are hunting those at stores. And when they see them, they post about them. Because they're evidently very hard to find those. But I will tell you this. The good people at Bush's have never done anything wrong. Other than, trying to shut up that talking dog. They have never.
2: He's trying to give away their secret recipe.
1: Listen, that talking dog. By the way, if you take a tour of the Bush's Baked Bean Factory, the first thing they tell you is you cannot go talk to the dog. Because I'm guessing enough people asked that they're like, they have to tell people from the beginning, by the way, you will not see Duke the Talking Dog or whatever his name is.
2: Yeah.
4: What else you got there?
3: These are a $3 snack box.
2: They're cute.
3: Just Tupperware.
4: It's like Russian nesting dolls.
2: Yeah.
3: They are.
4: Yeah, that I get.
3: They're a touch flimsy, but they say dishwasher safe.
2: Cute.
1: That's exactly how I describe
3: MJ.
1: That's
3: why I got another one in the car.
1: She's a touch flimsy, but she is
3: now,
1: dishwasher safe.
3: Now, those straws I got are reusable, and they change color
2: in
3: the
2: cold. I already put them in my purse.
3: Yeah.
1: This is from Casey. I buy the milk in the glass bottles. You return them at the customer service. It tastes so much better. They also have apple pie baked beans. The dill pickle beans wasn't nothing to fret about. The gas afterward, though, was potent. I imagine when you're eating pickle-flavored baked beans, you're gonna let out some wall peelers. Like, the paint is
2: Let's not just skip over the fact that Casey's got glass bottle milk money.
1: Yeah, what are you
2: Casey.
1: Doing? Casey, where are you selling your plasma at?
2: Do you pay, like, regular price for it? Like I said, this was $2. And that was the only reason I was like, yes, Mama is going to drink the good milk.
1: There's a whole shelf of pickle baked beans at my Walmart in Northern Kentucky. I just saw it.
4: Man, quit bragging.
1: People are going to come out to get those. Have you guys tried those Dr. Pepper brats? Yes.
2: Yeah.
1: You
2: tried
1: them.
2: Yes, because they were on clearance.
1: And they were good.
2: They were okay.
1: I mean, sometimes in life you want to, I can either have a soda or have a bratwurst, which I don't have to choose anymore.
2: Yeah, now.
1: Both. All right, hang on. We got to take a break. Back in a moment.
0: 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Here's traffic.
5: We have got a traffic advisory for I-64 West near the 71-mile marker in Scott County. The roadway is shut down near the 70-mile marker in Fayette County. Eastbound traffic is experiencing delays as well, so try to avoid that area if you can. I'm MJ, and that's your traffic.
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5: We'll end up partly to mostly sunny Monday. Cooler, less humid, very comfortable out there. Highs in the mid-70s below normal. Mostly clear, low to mid-50s overnight. Tuesday, mostly sunny, upper 70s. Another wonderful afternoon. Wednesday, partly sunny, a little warmer, low 80s. Some isolated showers and storms possible. Then showers and storms likely Thursday. I'm meteorologist Tom Ackerman with your LEX18 Storm Tracker forecast on Z-Rock 103. The Rock Station.
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0: Louder Than Life, America's largest and loudest rock and metal festival, is taking over Louisville this September, and you could be in the pit. 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
1: Oh my God, what is happening over there? Jesus.
2: That sounds just like the booze in the carousel in Super Mario 64.
3: Ask me why MJ's so tired today.
4: MJ's really tired today.
1: I did not sleep well last night. In fact, my...
4: Is it because...
1: My Aura ring said nap detected.
4: Or is it because you were up late watching the UFC America 250 with a double beer helmet while holding a possum?
1: And eating pizza. Am I in front of the White House?
4: Well, because you went out there to watch it.
1: Oh, I drove to Washington.
4: I think you flew, personally. I think you flew.
1: And then I just flew back.
4: I like that the possum's looking at the pizza and you're looking longingly like... look at how happy she looks. Look at that beautiful. At you.
2: I do believe she's making the ecstasy moan.
4: Yeah. Oh, that's exactly how it sounds. I like that you got a cord. Okay, let me explain. MJ is holding a possum. She has one of those beer helmets on with a Coors Light in each one,
1: they made AI.
4: But also has one in her hand. So you got three beers.
2: It's kind of all it's good for.
4: I don't have a good use for AI other than making goofy pictures of how MJ, you know, what she does on a Sunday.
1: I heard you over there going with a beer helmet.
2: He was
1: being really quiet, but I could still, we're in the same room.
4: And then after, I was like, and add a possum.
1: Yeah.
2: You know, all he had to do to keep it totally secret was actually type with his fingers.
1: Oh, but he would,
4: They did a second draft.
1: Oh, God.
4: Because I asked him to add a bald eagle to make it more patriotic.
1: Oh, my God.
4: So they got the bald eagle. But then they put a weird straw in your mouth, and I don't understand what that is.
1: Now it's a Pabst Blue Ribbon.
2: It's the beer helmet straw.
4: Oh, it's the beer helmet. Okay, but it doesn't look like it connects.
1: Yeah.
2: Welcome to AI.
1: Yeah.
4: But, but in this one, the possum is wearing a UFC shirt and holding a beer.
1: Oh, now that's good. Now you got my attention.
4: The possum's holding a beer in its own little paw.
1: Oh my God.
4: Oh, this is the greatest. Instead of saying White House lawn, if you look in the background, it says White House loan. AI can't even.
2: I do need some extra loam in my garden today.
4: Oh, I know.
2: It's pretty thick.
4: My loam is looking real, real. I'm going to have to cut it today. Oh my God. Oh my God. That is the greatest thing that AI has ever done. Look, if nothing else, just look at the possum.
1: I know, he's great. He's so happy.
4: He's in a little shirt.
2: It's funny, I've created so many with possums, it's the exact same one.
4: Yeah, it's exact.
1: Oh, and they've also put my Pabst Blue Ribbon in a koozie that says America with an American flag. I've got Freedom Fries.
2: Hey.
1: What?
4: I'm so sorry. That's going to be my new screensaver for you, my background picture.
2: So
4: don't delete it.
1: I'm not. I'm zooming in to get all the good details, Freedom Fries and White House loan. I mean,
4: it's perfect.
1: Oh my
2: gosh. So speaking of Freedom Fries, this is the best segue ever. This apple carrot baby food is really sweet.
4: Why are you eating apple carrot baby food?
1: Because it was part of the clearance.
4: No.
2: I thought we would try it on
4: I'm
2: air.
4: Not trying baby food.
2: Come on.
4: No.
1: You're a big old baby.
4: Bam.
1: You're the one that got, I got bit by mites. I had to go to urgent treatment, and you're going to the doctor today.
4: I probably got them from your possum.
1: And
4: I probably got them from your beer drinking possum.
1: Your baby.
4: I'm not drinking. I'm not eating. No.
1: Come on. Little babies need baby food.
2: Wait.
4: Can I post that picture?
2: Hold.
1: Yeah, I don't care.
4: Okay.
2: Hold on.
4: What?
2: We need to warn you. Cap presents a choking hazard. Keep Cap away from children.
4: Like
2: you.
4: Kids will swallow anything.
1: Yeah, hell yeah.
4: Why are they so dumb?
1: Oh. Yeah, okay.
2: And they say do not microwave twice on this pouch.
1: All right, Twitch. It's coming in for a landing.
2: That is the worst airplane.
4: Yeah, that's the worst airplane.
1: How do you do an airplane?
4: What did you do? You sound like an EAS sounder when there's a tornado.
1: Is that it? I mean, what does
2: your
1: what,
2: thing's barrel rolling and going up and down?
1: Yeah, damn. It's spinning. Look, listen, wait. No. Here comes the choo choo train. Choo choo. Open
4: here
1: up, baby.
4: Here comes the choo choo train. Room, room. Here comes the choo choo train. Oh, no. Listen, I know you don't have a lot of motherly instinct in your body, but I want you to, all those eggs that you have left, okay? Mm. All three of them that you have left that aren't spoiled yet. I want you to, like, use all the estrogen in those eggs to, like, really, like, all right, I'm a mama. I got to feed my baby.
1: Okay.
4: I got to put right. the food on the spoon and fly it into his mouth.
1: Okay.
4: All right.
1: Is that not right?
4: You queefed. You queefed. That's what
2: I think. This might be a mock-up of what that egg would look like.
4: Yeah, right. It's a grape with a hole in it.
1: Oh,
2: it's
1: my
2: all
1: God.
2: Shriveled.
4: Here, it's a... Here, eat your flying plane.
1: But planes sound like... That's what a plane
2: it's
1: sounds
2: a
1: like.
2: A flying white noise open machine.
4: Here you go.
1: Okay. Oh, that makes sense. Wait, that's what I was doing.
4: No, you were
1: I was doing the...
2: No, my
1: that's
2: main
1: not what
2: objection
1: I was doing.
2: Is that every time you've done it, you're going up and down like it's hitting the worst turbulence.
4: That's
2: in
4: true.
1: It
4: also.
1: Is. It's heading towards.
4: Don't fly, kids. You'll die. That's how a plane goes.
1: Little baby puss. Open up. Come on. He's got to go to the doctor.
4: Please don't ever
1: He got please, bit by mice.
4: Please don't ever say the phrase, little baby puss, open up, come on.
1: Yeah.
4: That's weird. There's no, out of context.
1: Eat some of your baby food.
4: That's horrible.
1: Eat some of your baby food.
4: Get it into the hangar. Get on the choo-choo train. Oh. Go into the hangar.
1: I did the same thing you did. I went, and you said that was wrong, and then you did it.
4: You sound like the end
1: Everybody heard it.
4: You sound the end of Intergalactic, where they just make all the sounds that don't make sense. That's what you sound like. All right, putting the food on the train. Going to put it in your mouth. Roar!
2: Speaking of AI, look at the apple and carrot on the front of the pouch.
1: Yeah.
2: It is disconcerting.
4: Oh, that's 100% AI.
1: Yeah, because they've cut the apple long ways
2: and
1: through the core.
2: It doesn't fit, and the slices are at different angles.
4: Who the hell cuts an apple like that?
1: Nobody cuts
2: an
1: apple
2: look at,
1: like
2: look
1: that.
2: Look at the bias angle of the carrots alternating.
4: Well, I've said that for years.
1: I don't know what that means.
2: It means it's slanted this way and then that way. Then
4: just nod and smile. Eat your food. It's
1: you
4: coming,
1: eat your food.
4: It's coming on the
1: You're
4: train.
1: You're the one that went to urgent care.
4: The food's coming on the train for you. Ready? Here it comes.
1: I did the same noise as you.
4: Back in a moment.
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1: aren't so much bad as they are tragically stupid.
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2: Take 20 minutes to figure out how to make eggs tomorrow. 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Jeez. Tomorrow it's going to be like, well, why didn't they tell you not to drink the raw egg whites? They didn't tell you not to drink. It says nowhere on here, don't drink the raw egg whites. I drank them. Stay in school, kids.
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1: aren't so much bad as they are tragically stupid.
3: Yeah, just rip it off Earl. I'm fine.
2: Exactly.
3: We start out okay.
2: Right. He's, and then in the middle of the night, he's like an Eskimo just shivering.
3: Well, it's okay. He doesn't need that much blanket because I take up so much of the bed that he's pushed all the way to the edge.
2: Nothing in my life surprises me less than finding out you sleep like an a-hole. Like, I bet you starfish.
3: Oh, yeah.
2: I can tell you starfish that whole bed.
3: Oh, yeah.
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1: MJ, did you get the legal paperwork I slid under your door? I just want to make sure you got the...
2: No, I sure didn't.
1: The legal from me and my attorney. I slid them under your door.
2: Yeah, no.
1: Oh, you should read that.
3: I saw it.
1: You saw it?
3: Being a bitch is not a legal term.
1: Well, that's for the Supreme Court to decide. Okay? That is for the Supreme Court to decide. I don't know what the legality is. All I know is me and my lawyer have spoken about it. Now, you won't be able to email him afterward. Because the email address won't work.
2: Oh, really?
1: The email address won't work.
2: Are you sure it's...
1: I'm sure.
2: Is it real?
1: I don't know.
2: Is it real?
1: I don't know.
2: I need to know if...
1: I don't know.
2: Is this a real attorney?
1: Following this, yeah. the saga of all the superintendent stuff. That's just... It keeps getting... I'm going to be honest. It is getting fun and interesting.
2: It's crazy.
1: If it didn't cost us so much money in like tax dollars and all that, it'd be funnier. But it is a weird... Like, every day there's like new... like. It's that meme of what's his name just eating popcorn going,
2: yeah.
1: What's next?
2: Yeah.
1: Like, it's just so exciting. It's weird, man.
2: I don't even understand what's going on anymore.
1: I don't either. All I know is there's a possible, I don't know, someone was going to sue somebody, someone was angry about something, there was possible, I talked to my lawyer, what lawyer? This lawyer. That's not a lawyer. I don't know, man. Here's some paperwork, slide it under a door. Everything's just weird. I love it. It's chaos.
2: It is.
1: It's chaos. Like, I don't know, like, are the schools...
2: Where are we at now with it?
1: Okay, so Liggins is on a paid... Oh, God, how amazing it would be to be a paid administrative lead.
2: Oh, no.
3: That is your dream.
1: You know that's my dream. All I want to do is be so bad at my job that someone pays me not to do it. How hard is that? I'm not asking for the world here. All I'm asking is for no work and $2 million.
2: Come on.
1: And an eight ball. So he's on paid administrative leave. There's a guy filling in for him. Don't know how long he's going to be on, but they're trying to figure out the contract stuff. Everything's just, you know, it's all out there in the news. But the weird letters under the door, that was the weird part. That was like,
2: yeah,
1: from like an unverifiable
2: attorney's office or whatever.
1: Yeah, but like,
3: did they spell attorney with a Q?
2: Yes, right.
1: I'm revoking Twitch's man card right now. Give it up here. Hey, what did I do?
3: He hasn't had a man card in a while.
1: Thank you, Seth. You son of a bitch, too. Look at you. Yes, so. So anyway, so I look. Again, I don't know what I have to do. I have tried to suck at this job for a long time.
2: And you do. Hey. You've done a great job.
1: Listen, stop. Thank you.
2: At sucking.
1: Thank you.
2: Yes.
1: Whoa, thank you very much. I'm not as good as you in your early 20s, but I'll take that. Thank you. It takes one to know one. All I've ever wanted to do was be so bad at a job that someone gives me a decent amount of money to just not do it. And I understand he was trying to live my dream. But the problem was he wanted it too bad. He asked for it.
2: Yeah.
1: You can't ask for that. Here's the thing about being... Here's the thing about sucking so bad, you can't ask for it, because once they know that's what you want, you can't get it. You got to look like you want the job and suck at it. You know what I mean? I'm just saying, like, you got to look like you're trying, because once they get a win, that's your goal. It's over.
3: You know, I just witnessed something that proves this is never going to happen.
1: What?
3: Because I'm sorry, Island. Just pulling back the curtain a little.
1: Mm-hmm.
3: Twitch is actually good at his job.
2: Oh, please. Please.
1: Listen, sir.
2: Would you say that?
1: I've had things said about me that were untrue, and I let them pass. This shall not pass. Don't you go starting that rumor that I am competent. Thank you, MJ.
3: He was just having a conversation and used terms like capital expense and overhead budget.
1: I don't know what they mean. I just hear other people say them.
3: But you used them confidently.
1: That was a complete accident. I do everything confidently.
3: That's why you're never going to get this. People think you're competent.
1: What do I do? MJ, what do I do? Tell me how to suck at a job so bad I can get fired.
2: This is what I need you to do.
1: Yeah.
2: Listen for a minute.
1: Yeah.
2: One, you already suck.
1: Thank you.
2: It does not matter, because you chose to go into radio. You will get fired. That is guaranteed. We will, at some point, not have this job anymore.
1: Mm-hmm.
2: 100%.
1: Okay.
2: Okay? However, you will not,
1: give me to go
2: you
1: away?
2: Will not get anything.
1: All I want to do
2: you
1: is
2: can,
1: be
2: the best you can do is unemployment for like a month or two. That's it. Ask me how I know.
1: How do you know?
2: Because you guys fired me once before, like 20 years ago. Remember that? Remember that?
1: You're never going to not bring that up.
2: I got laid off.
1: Never going to not bring that up.
2: Boo-hoo. So, MJ, they got rid of me. I'm just saying, don't worry. You will lose your job someday.
3: I mean, come on.
2: But the best you can do.
3: That was 2008.
1: Yeah, everyone was losing their jobs in 2008.
2: Yeah, we all were, except you.
1: Bush lost his job.
2: Except you. You managed to be just fine. By the time I get back, you're like the number two in command. That don't make no sense. You want to know why? I know why. Because you're so good at going, corporate. Yeah, what do you need from me?
1: See, that's why you're bad at it. Because your left hand wasn't even doing anything, okay? This is why you suck at that, okay? Guess what? Like, you're doing this, left hand's doing this. See? Oh, God, there's people at the AM station watching that.
2: Oh, no, there are.
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2: 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I'm not going to lie. Come on, you're not a little curious?
4: 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Oh, I'm so nervous.
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4: 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And it turns out it's Johnny with the fastest catalytic converter removal. Absolutely. 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
1: Sorry, I had to take a moment to explain how electricity works to Seth.
2: Thank you so much.
1: You're welcome. So the end result is they're fire bad.
2: Yes.
1: But now you know everything that you need to know about electricity.
2: And while he was explaining, he only made three small mistakes.
1: Maybe. I'm surprised. I'll take that.
2: If we count confusing voltage and current as a small mistake.
1: They're the same thing.
3: Okay.
1: Oh, look at me. I went to college for this. I learned. I know what an ohm is. Okay. All right. MJ, I'm not going to bore you with it. You know this stuff. Why don't you do me a favor? Explain it to Seth. After you tell me how we're ending the show today. What do you got?
3: Oh, I was working. Oh. Sorry. I was getting Wing Week put up on the website.
1: All right, if I may. Wing Week is happening next week with our, it's like a bunch of wing places, and MJ's making the graphic for it. The only question I had was, the one that you had on there was a chicken, and it was dabbing?
3: Yeah. Mm-hmm.
1: And I was trying to figure out why the chicken was so happy they were eating its wings.
3: I don't know.
2: I think it was holding in its tears while it held wing to get cut off.
1: Oh, it was like, take this one, and leave my children. The chicken was way too happy about it.
3: Well, I don't want people to feel bad about eating their wings.
1: No, you shouldn't feel bad, but I don't want the chicken to be like, yeah, do it.
3: Now, let me explain real quick how Wing Week works. It's actually really cool, and I'm excited.
1: Okay.
3: So, it's the 22nd through the
1: 28th. There you go.
3: Thank you.
1: He doesn't even work here.
3: I know, but he watched me build the website and stuff.
2: And it was remembering two numbers, yes.
3: Yeah, yes, exactly.
1: Right, there you go.
3: So, during that week, you're going to be able to try wings from different restaurants.
1: Mm-hmm.
3: And you'll be able to buy sweet deals from those restaurants on our website. So if you go somewhere and you really like the wings,
1: you can go
3: get the sweet deal for half off, right?
1: There you go.
3: And go eat more wings. If you like them all, I'll probably buy pretty much all of them. Because,
1: MJ,
3: why not?
1: I know. MJ's a sweet deal slut.
3: I am.
1: In the best possible way.
3: I am, because it's half off.
1: I get it. No, I'm with you.
3: That is how you save money, baby. So, yeah, dabbing chicken, because you get to eat really awesome wings and save half.
1: I like the dabbing chicken.
3: You made me take it off.
1: You made me
3: take it off, and I already updated the websites.
1: Cool Guy Chicken sunglasses is better, though. He's giving the double feathers up. He's like,
3: oh, my God. Now, what do we have coming up this weekend?
1: We have our third annual Central Kentucky Pet Expo at Jack King
3: Ford.
1: You can come out there. It is free to show up.
3: Free.
1: There's no entry fee or anything. There's going to be like,
3: free.
1: I think they said like over 50, maybe 100. I don't know what the number
3: so
1: is.
3: Many
1: it's a
3: vendors.
1: Lot of vendors.
3: There'll be food trucks,
1: a best in show for the pets. So you can bring your dog or cat out. Didn't say it has to be a dog. You can bring your llama out if you got one.
2: There was a cat last year.
1: There was a cat, which is weird that anyone got a cat to do anything.
3: Yeah. Yeah. That was pretty cool.
1: Like just having a cat.
3: At an
1: event is a win.
3: Yeah.
1: There's going to be the Highland cows.
3: Yes.
1: With the crazy blonde hair that you can like snuggle with. There's all kinds of stuff. Go to zrock103.com. There's also an event page at Jack King Ford.
3: Yep.
1: Go there. We'll see you there this weekend.
3: Also, Wing King is part of Wing Week.
1: Mm-hmm.
3: And Porky wanted everyone to know that he's got his Porky's Pick sauce.
1: What is it? Is it called the Porky's Pick?
3: It's called the Porky's Pick.
1: I want to say it's a peach habanero. I believe his sauce is peach habanero, if I'm not mistaken.
3: That would make sense. So he wants you guys to try that.
1: There you go.
2: Do it.
1: Listen to Porky.
2: And Wing King is spelled with 17 Qs.
1: Yes. Yes. And 3 Zs. Yeah. So if you Google
2: it's not spelled W-I-N-G.
1: So weird.
2: I don't remember.
1: But King is K-Y-N-G, right?
3: Yes.
1: It's Wing.
2: I think it's both Ys.
1: They're both Ys, right?
3: Yeah. Mango peach habanero.
1: That's it. Sorry.
3: And no, it's one Y. It's Wing and then King. With a Y.
2: Oh, I thought it was two Ys.
1: Enough spelling for the day. Enough math, enough spelling.
3: Damn.
1: See, watts and power. And I'll tell them off the
2: air. Watts is power.
1: See, this is where you're going.
3: Oh, my God.
2: Joules is energy.
1: You guys have... I don't know him, okay? You're talking about the one from Pulp Fiction?
2: An ohm. So you know what an ohm is?
1: Yeah, it's what you say when you're doing yoga. You go, ohm, ohm. You meditate. God, he doesn't know anything. You have a great day.
2: It's a volt per amp.
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14: Linda, partly to mostly sunny Monday, cooler, less humid, very comfortable out there, highs in the mid-70s below normal. Mostly clear, low to mid-50s overnight. Tuesday, mostly sunny, upper 70s, another wonderful afternoon. Wednesday, partly sunny, a little warmer, low 80s, some isolated showers and storms possible, then showers and storms likely Thursday. Meteorologist Tom Ackerman with your LEX18 Storm Tracker forecast on Z-Rock 103, the rock station.

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8: 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I drank them. Stay in school, kids.
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8: 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I lost my frothing arm in the war!
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8: 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She pushes me up against the wall. And she says, don't you ever, ever. She's got spit flying out of her mouth. Don't you ever suggest that you bring a canine unit to a place where I am. And I go, okay, just, you know, don't smoke weed that day. And she goes, I am weed. I am weed.
7: I forgot about that. I was so mad.
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10: And a partly to mostly sunny Monday. Cooler, less humid, very comfortable out there. Highs in the mid-70s below normal. Mostly clear, low to mid-50s overnight. Tuesday, mostly sunny, upper 70s. Another wonderful afternoon. Wednesday, partly sunny, a little warmer, low 80s. Some isolated showers and storms possible. Then showers and storms likely Thursday. Meteorologist Tom Ackerman with your LEX18 Storm Tracker forecast on Z-Rock 103. 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
2: 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You know? Nothing weird about that. 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Eyes are up here, man.
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1: Don't forget, MJ was in fact the Shake and Bake girl from 1983 to 1987. And she still tours on that sometimes. She does some fan cons. You're being shy, and that's
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1: You
9: are going to make people believe this.
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8: aren't so much bad as they are tragically stupid.
11: No, I want a cornbread tour.
1: How churchy
11: where we just eat cornbread.
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11: I've
1: bread.
11: Never had
9: it's
11: spoon
9: so gross.
11: Bread.
9: Oh, God, don't. No, it's I'm the not. Worst and mistake I've made in my life. And I was addicted to heroin. And I'm telling you, try to bite a spoon bread. Oh, God.
11: Wow, somebody's not invited to the Spoon Bed Festival.
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5: Linda, partly to mostly sunny Monday, cooler, less humid, very comfortable out there. Highs in the mid-70s below normal. Mostly clear, low to mid-50s overnight. Tuesday, mostly sunny, upper 70s, another wonderful afternoon. Wednesday, partly sunny, a little warmer, low 80s, some isolated showers and storms possible, and then showers and storms likely Thursday. Meteorologist Tom Ackerman with your LEX 18 Storm Tracker forecast on Z-Rock 103. 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
11: Oh, my God. Put don't. You're going to hurt yourself.
10: No, I robbed myself. Yeah. You know? Yeah, it's a comfortable position. I put my,
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10: leg on a 4-foot counter and just lean my knee on it. You know? Nothing weird about that. Nothing. What? Eyes are up here, man.
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9: aren't so much bad as they are tragically stupid.
12: And you grab me by the collar. You push me up a wall. I push me up against the wall. She grabs me by the collar. She pushes me up against the wall. She says, don't you ever, ever. She's got spit flying out of her mouth. Don't you ever suggest that you bring a canine unit to a place where I am. And I go, MJ, just, you know, don't smoke weed that day. And she goes, I am weed. I am weed.
11: Forgot about that. I was so mad.
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10: Sir, you tried to fight a kangaroo. 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Why did this happen? Was it like a sanctioned match? Did you guys have to go get drug tested? Was there a fighting commission involved? 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
11: A petting zoo.
10: You got arrested? You got arrested for fighting a kangaroo at a petting zoo?
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9: aren't so much bad as they are tragically stupid.
10: You have no idea what kind of Pandora's box you're opening up here, okay? You can't give this one, no offense, any sort of powers or abilities, because as I told you in the text, sir, she will not use them for good. She's going to be out here getting high as hell, flying around on her stupid broom, trying to fly over to Hardee's or KFC to get a snack because she's high as hell.
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11: No.
10: Man.
11: That did not happen.
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2: I'm confused.
4: 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This is a trap?
3: Wait, hey, trap!
2: Yeah,
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5: And a partly to mostly sunny Monday. Cooler, less humid, very comfortable out there. Highs in the mid-70s below normal. Mostly clear, low to mid-50s overnight. Tuesday, mostly sunny, upper 70s. Another wonderful afternoon. Wednesday, partly sunny, a little warmer, low 80s. Some isolated showers and storms possible. Then showers and storms likely Thursday. Meteorologist Tom Ackerman with your LEX 18 Storm Tracker forecast on Z Rock 103. 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
0: It's like ripping a Band-Aid off or just picking at a scab. 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
1: 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Out of our friendship, I won't say that.
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1: 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Jeez. Tomorrow it's going to be like, well, why didn't they tell you not to drink the raw egg whites? They didn't tell you not to drink. It says nowhere on here, don't drink the raw egg whites. I drank them. Stay in school, kids.
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5: He had a BMW. Okay, yeah, my bad. 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
5: Oh, my God.
11: 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That would hurt my feelings.
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2: 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She pushes me up against the wall. She says, don't you ever, ever. She's got spit flying out of her mouth. Don't you ever suggest that you bring a canine unit to a place where I am. And I go, MJ, just, you know, don't smoke weed that day. And she goes, I am weed. I am weed.
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4: 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I love you big.
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3: 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I'm not going to lie. Come on, you're not a little curious.
2: First place in Stanton's Got Talent. Oh, I'm so nervous.
3: My God.
2: Hang on, let's see who we got. And it turns out it's Johnny with the fastest catalytic converter removal. Absolutely. Give it up for Johnny.
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4: Monday, partly to mostly sunny Monday. Cooler, less humid, very comfortable out there. Highs in the mid-70s below normal. Mostly clear, low to mid-50s overnight. Tuesday, mostly sunny, upper 70s. Another wonderful afternoon. Wednesday, partly sunny, a little warmer, low 80s. Some isolated showers and storms possible. Then showers and storms likely Thursday. Meteorologist Tom Ackerman with your LEX18 Storm Tracker forecast on Z Rock 103. 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
1: aren't so much bad as they are tragically stupid.
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3: 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Put don't. You're going to hurt yourself.
2: 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You know? 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Like put my,
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2: leg on a 4-foot counter and just lean my knee on it, you know? Nothing weird about that. Nothing. What? Eyes are up here, man.
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2: 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Are you even done? I don't know. Oh, watch. Oh, God. These potatoes look weird. I paid $1.26 for this.
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1: 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Y'all think of chores, though? 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
5: Yeah, they did. 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
6: What are we doing?
5: What
6: are we doing?
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5: 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Yeah, you did.
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5: 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That's right. It took a weird turn. It's all because of you. We are getting weird looks from across the hall, the AM station.
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6: be...
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9: End up partly to mostly sunny Monday. Cooler, less humid, very comfortable out there. Highs in the mid-70s below normal. Mostly clear, low to mid-50s overnight. Tuesday, mostly sunny, upper 70s. Another wonderful afternoon. Wednesday, partly sunny, a little warmer, low 80s. Some isolated showers and storms possible. Then showers and storms likely Thursday. I'm meteorologist Tom Ackerman with your LEX18 Storm Tracker forecast on Z-Rock 103. 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
1: aren't so much bad as they are tragically stupid.
2: 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A bull came up behind me. I guess he thought I was interested. Hey. Next thing I know, I stood up and then I had to punch him in the face. That's the thing you go into therapy for. You ever punch a horny bull? I punched a horny bull!
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4: Yes, if I black out drunk. Yeah.
2: When fireball shots are involved, he doesn't care.
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2: 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Come on, you're not a little curious?
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8: Linda, partly to mostly sunny Monday. Cooler, less humid, very comfortable out there. Highs in the mid-70s below normal. Mostly clear, low to mid-50s overnight. Tuesday, mostly sunny, upper 70s. Another wonderful afternoon. Wednesday, partly sunny, a little warmer, low 80s. Some isolated showers and storms possible. Then showers and storms likely Thursday. Meteorologist Tom Ackerman with your LEX18 Storm Tracker forecast on Z-Rock 103. 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
6: 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Put don't. 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
1: 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Yeah. You know? 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
1: 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Nothing weird about that. Nothing. What? Eyes are up here, man.
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8: wasn't that long ago. 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
1: Oh. Yeah.
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1: Yeah.
7: Yes, if I black out drunk. Yeah.
1: When fireball shots are involved, he doesn't care.
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6: She does some fan cons. 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
6: You
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8: Oh, yeah, baby. 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
7: Did I put that in your head?
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6: 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Man, chores? Y'all think of chores, though? Really?
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2: 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Here's traffic.
3: Right now, we have reports of a collision on Winchester Road at Patch and Wilkes Drive. Things are moving slowly on inbound Leestown Road at Greendale Road, as well as on Newtown Pike at Citation Boulevard. And watch for another collision on Todd's Road at Man of War Boulevard. For traffic, I'm Roger Meadows.
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1: A Better Life with Dr. Sanjay Gupta.
2: Heart disease is still the leading cause of death here in the United States and around the world. But what if there was something you could do earlier in life to reduce the odds of becoming a statistic? Well, here in the United States, tens of millions of adults already take a statin to lower their cholesterol. But new guidance put out by the American College of Cardiology and the American Heart Association now emphasize that treating high cholesterol sooner could significantly reduce a person's lifetime risk of heart attack or stroke. How early are we talking? In your 30s, believe it or not. Of course, you need to talk to your doctor about whether statins are right for you, but you should know that the evidence is really starting to stack up that shows the earlier you get a jump on reducing lifelong exposure to plaque-causing lipids and lipoproteins, the better the odds are going to be for you. Make sure you get your cholesterol checked. That's the first step. I'm Dr. Sanjay Gupta, helping you live a better life.
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3: I'm confused.
2: I don't understand how this works. This is a trap?
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3: Yeah.
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1: We'll end up partly to mostly sunny Monday. Cooler, less humid, very comfortable out there. Highs in the mid-70s below normal. Mostly clear, low to mid-50s overnight. Tuesday, mostly sunny, upper 70s. Another wonderful afternoon. Wednesday, partly sunny, a little warmer, low 80s. Some isolated showers and storms possible. Then showers and storms likely Thursday. Meteorologist Tom Ackerman with your LEX 18 Storm Tracker forecast on Z.

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1: We need to spend less money on our military and our space program and put all of our money into soccer. 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And if you're an American and you have a hard time enjoying soccer, here's a little tip for you to enjoy it. When a soccer match is on television, turn the sound all the way down and put on the theme song to Benny Hill over and over. And then everybody running around aimlessly kind of makes a little bit more sense.
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3: We have a non-injury collision to report on Armstrong Mill at River Park Drive. Traffic's also picking up on the inner loop of New Circle at Liberty Road. Watch for increased traffic on Forbes Road at Old Frankfort Pike. Also on Virginia Avenue as you approach South Broadway. For traffic, I'm Roger Meadows.
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1: 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Stay in school, kids.
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3: 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Here's traffic.
4: Right now, traffic is picking up on outbound North Broadway at New Circle. Watch for some slow-moving traffic on Clay's Mill at Pasadena Drive. Also on the inner loop of Man of War Boulevard at Alumni Drive. For traffic, I'm Roger Meadows.
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3: 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Are you kidding me? 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
2: 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A bull came up behind me. I guess he thought I was interested. Hey. Next thing I know, I stood up and then I had to punch him in the face. That's the thing you go into therapy for. You ever punch a horny bull? I punched a horny bull!
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6: We'll end up partly to mostly sunny Monday. Cooler, less humid, very comfortable out there. Highs in the mid-70s below normal. Mostly clear, low to mid-50s overnight. Tuesday, mostly sunny, upper 70s. Another wonderful afternoon. Wednesday, partly sunny, a little warmer, low 80s. Some isolated showers and storms possible. And then showers and storms likely Thursday. Meteorologist Tom Ackerman with your LEX18 Storm Tracker forecast on Z-Rock 103. 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

0: Louder Than Life, America's largest and loudest rock and metal festival, is taking over Louisville this September, and you could be in the pit. 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
3: We have a non-injury collision to watch for. That's on Mercer Road at West Hampton Drive. Traffic's also picking up on the inner loop of New Circle at Russell Cave Road. Also on outbound Winchester Road at Sir Barton Way. Watch for some slow-moving traffic on East High Street at Oldham Avenue. For traffic, I'm Roger Meadows.
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5: 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She's cute. She's a doctor. Are you kidding me? Oh, sorry, Earl. Bye.
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2: 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A bear approached the pond and tried to steal the trout from his fishing pole.
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3: 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It says nowhere on here don't drink the raw egg whites. I drank them. Stay in school, kids.
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6: Here's your LEX 18 Storm Tracker forecast. For tonight's clear to partly cloudy. It is a cool night. That sound of silence? The lack of air conditioners running. We'll be down into the mid-50s. Sunshine early in the day tomorrow. The clouds will increase. Very small shower chance late in the afternoon. We'll be in the upper 70s. I'm Chief Meteorologist Bill Mack.
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5: 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I'm not going to lie. Come on, you're not a little curious?
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2: 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Absolutely. 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
2: Take 20 minutes to figure out how to make eggs tomorrow. 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We're going to have this stupid argument again tomorrow. Jeez. Tomorrow it's going to be like, "Well, why didn't they tell you not to drink the raw egg whites?" They didn't tell you not to. It says nowhere on here, "Don't drink the raw egg whites." I drank them. Stay in school, kids.
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2: 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Yeah. You know? 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
2: 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You know? Nothing weird about that. Nothing. What? Eyes are up here, ma'am.
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1: A better life with Dr. Sanjay Gupta.
2: Did you know that almost half the vegetables and more than three quarters of the fruit that we eat in this country come from just one state, California? Yeah, it's true. And according to a new report by the Environmental Working Group, a health advocacy organization, a lot of this produce is tainted with PFAS, which are sometimes referred to as forever chemicals. Why? Well, the EPA says pesticides keep America's food supply safe, abundant, and affordable. And of course, these chemicals are used in every state, not just California. Now, if you are worried, though, about how much you're consuming, the best thing to do is to buy organic produce, if and when you can. Organic or not, you should rinse all fruits and vegetables under running water. Don't use any soap. And as one epidemiologist told us, use a brush on sturdier items like carrots, potatoes, and cucumbers. I'm Dr. Sanjay Gupta, helping you live a better life.
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